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1: Ha, we won.
0: Who is this?
1: This is John Sutherland.
0: And John, who's that excited person in the background?
1: Okay, that's my lovely wife, Gabby.
0: Oh, you are a smart man because you said the word lovely.
1: Yeah, she is. She's an awesome woman. God bless me.
0: Hey, now, there you go. That's love. Hey, John, you got a family four-pack to go to Great Scott Farms Fall Festival in Corn Maze. There's all kinds of fun for the whole family. 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But it's just our way of saying thank you for listening to the Z.
1: 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If we're in the car, it's on.

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0: 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I'm Paco. Hope you're having a good night. Hey, listen, we are throwing a party and we want you to come. Yeah, it's a pick the music party. 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
0: It's 827 at Z88.3. Let's take a look at Stress Saver traffic. Just a couple of issues to deal with right now. I-95 southbound, we have a crash. That's right past State Road 442 Edgewater. At mile marker 240, the right shoulder is blocked. And in Orange County, there's a disabled vehicle in East Orange County, actually. Eastbound State Road 520, coming up on Taylor Creek Road, the right lane is blocked. And you can use Colonial Drive if you'd like to avoid it. And that, my friend, is your Z88.3 Stress Saver Traffic. Cloudy tonight with a 70% chance of rain, low at 75. Tomorrow, cloudy with a 70% chance of rain, high 85. Tomorrow night, cloudy with a 70% chance of rain, low at 72. Right now in Melbourne, 84, 76 in Daytona Beach, 75 in Ocala, 81 in Orlando.
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0: 88.3, 9 o'clock. I'm Paco, and if you've got a marriage or a serious relationship that you want to strengthen and make it a and they lived happily ever after situation, go to ZRadio.com, click on Weekend to Remember, and sign up for one of their marriage retreats. 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All right, let's take a look at Stress Saver Traffic. Two issues to deal with. I-95 southbound. We've got a crash. That's at State Road 442 Edgewater, mile marker 240. Both the shoulders are blocked. In Orange County, we've got a disabled vehicle in East Orange County. That's eastbound 520, approaching Taylor Creek Road. The right lane is blocked, but you can use Colonial Drive to get around it if you like. And that, my friend, is your Z88.3 Stress Saver Traffic. All right, it's going to be cloudy tonight, tomorrow, and tomorrow night. 70% chance tonight, tomorrow, and tomorrow night. Low tonight, 75. High tomorrow, 85. Low tomorrow night, 72. So expect milder temps, but some rain. Right now in Melbourne, 83. 76 in Daytona Beach. 75 in Ocala. 78 in Orlando.
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0: 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It's 9:27. Buenas noches. I'm Paco. Hope you're having a good night. Hey, here's your chance. Hold on just a second, because I want to make sure that I cover this properly so that you can understand it. Here's your chance to put a big smile on a little face. We're doing the shoebox for children in Haiti drive again. Now, some of these kids in Haiti, that's such an impoverished country. They've gone through so many challenges. We just want to give these little kids something special for the holidays. So if you'd like to take a shoebox and put some little goodies in there, whatever it is, it's going to be more than they're probably going to get. 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Now through the end of December, we're going to make sure that these kids have something special that they'll treasure and remember for the holidays. If you want more information and you'd like to contribute, please go to zradio.com and click on Shoebox Drive in Haiti.
1: Hi, this is Pastor Joel Hunter with a fact of life. Sometimes to get something beautiful, we have to go through something unpleasant. The Sunday school teacher was teaching a class of children about creation. "Now, children," she said, "who can tell us what makes the flower spring from the seed?" "Well, God does it," answered a little girl, "but fertilizer helps." Now, there's a fact of life we need to remember. The Bible is one long record of bringing heavenly results out of unpleasant circumstances. Are you in trouble right now? Remember Psalm 46:1. God is our refuge and strength, a very present help in trouble. So let's have faith in the midst of the fertilizer. Let's go help somebody.
0: Z88.3, it's 9:30. I'm Paco, and we've got one issue to deal with when we look at Stress Saver traffic. That's I-95 southbound. We have a crash right past State Road 442 Edgewater. That's at mile marker 240. Both shoulders are blocked. They're working on it. But that's it. That, my friend, is your Z88.3 Stress Saver traffic. Cloudy tonight, a 70% chance of rain, low at 75. Tomorrow, continued cloudy, continued 70% chance of rain, high only 85, so we're going to get a little break on the heat. And then tomorrow night, still cloudy with a 70% chance of rain, low at 72. Right now in Melbourne, it's 83, 76 in Daytona Beach, 75 in Ocala, 78 in Orlando.
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sunshine. If it's a storm, we'll praise you in the eye of the storm, in the sunlight, in the darkness. We will praise you everywhere. Brian Stevenson.

0: 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Hi, I'm Tracy Leak from Z88.3. It can be so overwhelming sometimes when you listen to the news of the world. Seems like one bad thing happens after another. Your Z is here to bring our focus right back to Jesus.
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0: 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All right, let's check out Stress Saver traffic and see what's going on. I-95 southbound, we have a crash. That's right past State Road 442 Edgewater at mile marker 240. Both shoulders are blocked. But that's it. That, my friend, is your Z88.3 Stress Saver traffic. All right, for tonight, it's going to be cloudy. We're looking at a 70% chance of rain with a low at 75. For tomorrow, cloudy again, a 70% chance of rain, high only 85. So we're going to get a little break from the heat, but not a break from the rain, because tomorrow night, it's going to be cloudy and still a 70% chance of rain, low at 72. Right now in Melbourne, 83, 76 in Daytona Beach. Ocala's at 75, 77 in Orlando. And pulling double duty. He was on during the middle of the day today, and he's on again tonight. Yeah, I'm talking about Joel. He's up next, and I'll see you tomorrow.
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0: 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And our forecast, 80% chance for rain today. 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And we'll get up to high of 87.
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I'm Joel, and thank you for giving. If you gave during our annual fundraiser, if you still want to give, you still can. 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

0: Z88.3, it's Jeremy Camp. I'm Joel. I'll tell you what, the holidays will be around in a month or two, depending on what you call the quote-unquote holidays. But if you like to get an early jump on holiday shopping, Amazon might have some shopping deals going on tomorrow on Wednesday for Prime Day. Now, I don't know where you should start, but if there's a pair of Bluetooth headphones that sound good and stay in your ears without falling off, I might be hunting those up first.
1: One time, John D. Rockefeller, yeah, that one, registered at a hotel in Washington and asked for the cheapest room. The clerk was dumbfounded. "But Mr. Rockefeller," he said, "when your son's here, he takes the finest suite we have." "My son," Rockefeller sternly replied, "has a rich father. I'm not so fortunate." If you're a believer, you have a rich father too. In fact, a father who owns everything. Frankly, it's hard not to be a bit arrogant with a father like that. But try. It's your rich father and not you who has the money. I'm Steve Brown. You think about that. Share what you just heard with a friend. Go to youthinkaboutthat.com.
0: Still got a 50-50 chance of rain to be on the lookout for tonight, and a 90% chance you might see some rain tomorrow. Could be as hot as around 85 tomorrow, and as cool, 75 tonight.
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0: Hi, I'm Tracy Leak from Z88.3. It can be so overwhelming sometimes when you listen to the news of the world. Seems like one bad thing happens after another. Your Z is here to bring our focus right back to Jesus.
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Okay, I know that we just got started with a Tuesday, but if it's already been filled with plot twists and quick turnarounds, just know that you got this. Regardless, you're going to overcome. I just know it.

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0: 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Hey, what's going on? I'm Joel. Glad you're here. Tell you what, I can't believe that we've got another general election coming up for the midterms, as a matter of fact. And you know, when the time does come to vote, I recommend voting early. Because you don't have to deal with the lines. You can just walk in, hand somebody your ID, vote, and then walk out, and still have time for some dinner in the afternoon.
1: We move into the season of fall, which is the season of conflict and communication.
2: What season is it for your marriage? 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
1: Fall is where your true colors start to shine through, you know, and you start really seeing that person for who they are, but that can come with conflict. And then we move into the season of winter, which I always say is the season of turning inward. It's a season of hibernation. But not only that, winter, I have learned, is also a season of disinfecting. God uses winter to disinfect the ground and get it ready for the season of spring. So even when you're in a season of winter that feels cool, that feels apathetic, that feels frozen, there is hope that spring can come again.
2: More great insights from Deborah Falada today when you stop by FamilyMinute.org.
0: Still got a 50-50 chance of rain to be on the lookout for tonight with a low of around 75, and then a 90% chance of rain later on this afternoon. Could be as hot as 85 later this afternoon.
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How you doing? I'm Joel, and if there's something that you need prayer for, just because things just not gone your way, let us know about it. 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I was sure by now, God, you.

Z88.3. Hey, what's going on? I'm Joel. Tell you what, if you like to get an early jump on holiday shopping, Amazon Prime might have some deals for you right now, today and tomorrow.

0: C88.3. Selah, you raised me up. I'm Joel. Glad you're here. Tell you what, hope you had a great weekend. I know that I sure did between playing bass at church and watching the Jaguars win yesterday, if you want to call that yesterday, really on Sunday. I know Michelle could say the same thing. I know our friend Shelly spent some time with the grandkids over the weekend. And meanwhile, Danielle got the chance to go to Volcano Bay. Man, this is a great time to visit any of our theme parks. But what about you? What was the best part of your weekend? I'd love to know at Z88.3, a third shift on Facebook.
1: Seems like everyone's looking for the best investment advice these days. Maybe you're no exception. Hi, I'm Chuck Swindoll. Buy low, sell high, we joke. But if you've got your hopes and your securities, don't hold your breath. Is the stock market whispering promises in your ear? Hey, take this advice. Don't believe them. I would remind you of this. Markets rise and fall. There will come a time when all our things, including all our money, will perish. It'll just burn up. So be sure you're investing in the things that count into eternity.
0: Still got a 50-50 chance of rain throughout the night with a low of around 75, and then a 90% chance of rain later on this afternoon. Could be as hot as 85.
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0: 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This is Megan Woods.
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0: Hi, I'm Tracy Leak from Z88.3. It can be so overwhelming sometimes when you listen to the news of the world. Seems like one bad thing happens after another. Your Z is here to bring our focus right back to Jesus.
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0: When you listen to your Z, you can know for sure that the songs will help you fix your thoughts on what is true and honorable and right and pure and lovely and admirable. Think about things that are excellent and worthy of praise.

90.3. In Psalm 16, verse 1, we read, "Keep me safe, my God, for in you I take refuge." Would you pray with me? Heavenly Father, glorious God, creator of everything, we give you praise and glory tonight. Father, thank you for being our refuge, our strong tower. Thank you for keeping us safe. Thank you for directing every step that we take, Lord God. Father, we trust in you with all of our hearts. And we pray in Jesus' precious name and for your great glory tonight.

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You can find the Fall Festival block if you are looking for one in your area, or if you're the director of the one in your area, you can get it added to the list.

0: 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Hi, I'm Alana. I want to say thanks to Jean in Winter Springs for making her gift. 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
1: Hi, this is Pastor Joel Hunter. You know, God offers signs before we ask. Some of us just don't pay attention. In the comic strip, Hagar the Horrible, he's kneeling in prayer. It's not easy to believe in you, God. We never see you. How come you never give us proof? In the next frames, we see Hagar's thoughts, a field of beautiful wildflowers, a newborn baby, a giant stone rolled away from the tomb. Hagar says to himself, I give up. Every time I bring this up, I get distracted. As the movie character said, the signs are everywhere. Romans 1:20 says, since the creation of the world, God's activity has been clearly seen through what has been made. God proves his existence by what can be seen. Let's be part of that proof. Let's go help somebody.
0: We've got cloudy skies tonight, heading for an overnight low near 75, and keeping a good chance for some showers in the forecast. Looking at a chance for showers in the morning a little bit later as we head into the afternoon, bumping that chance of showers up to 90%. And we're expecting a high near 85 later today. It's 79 in Melbourne, 77 in Daytona Beach, 78 in Ocala, and it's 77 in Orlando.
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Z88.3. That was C.C. Winans reminding us God is worthy of all of our praise and glory and obedience. He is worthy of our worship.

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0: We've still got cloudy skies and a little bit of a drizzle outdoors in some areas. Expecting more showers and thunderstorms later today as we head for a high near 85 and a 90% chance some of those showers are going to be in your area. We promise weather warnings first to help you keep your family safe if anything severe does develop. It is 78 in Melbourne, 77 in Daytona Beach and Ocala, and it's 76 in Orlando.
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0: Hi, I'm Tracy Leak from Z88.3. It can be so overwhelming sometimes when you listen to the news of the world. Seems like one bad thing happens after another. Your Z is here to bring our focus right back to Jesus.
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0: 88.3. Hi there, I'm Alana. Well, we still have about a month and a half left in hurricane season. It wraps up on November 30th. And it's been kind of quiet. All the storms have stayed well away from the Florida Peninsula, so we really haven't had to think about it. But one thing your Z wants to remind you is that being prepared really takes all the stress and concern of a potential storm coming this way off of your mind. 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
1: Is it going to hurt, Mommy? I'm Tyler McKenzie from Z88.3 Mornings, and I sat with my little girl at the dentist while she was having a procedure. When she asked me if it will hurt, I could see the fear and anxiety in her eyes, and it broke my heart because I knew that what she was about to go through was going to hurt, and I wish I could have gone through it instead. As parents, we're just not able to protect our kids from some of the hurt that they're going to endure in their lives, and some hurts are more crushing than others. But we can remind them of the one who is with them. Remind them that God is the Father of compassion and He loves us through our hurt. We can give them the hope and guidance of 1 Chronicles 16:11, and they can carry it with them. It says, look to the Lord and His strength. Seek His face always.
0: Cloudy skies again today with a 90% chance for more showers and thunderstorms in your area. And our highs should reach right around 85. In Melbourne, it's 77, 76 in Daytona Beach, 77 in Ocala, and it's 75 in Orlando.
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Hi there, I'm Alana. You know, putting your trust in God's Word as the voice of truth helps kind of block out the rest of the voices that are trying to distract you today. Here's Casting Crowns.

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Good morning, I'm Elena on C88.3. The kids are going to need their rain gear today, an umbrella, maybe galoshes. Do kids wear galoshes?

Z88.3. Good morning. I'm Alana. Finished up for this morning. Ellis and Tyler will be right in. I hope you have a wonderful, wonderful day.

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0: 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We are already dealing with rain. It's scattered across Central Florida and roads are wet, so be careful.
1: 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Everything I thought I knew fell apart in light of the truth that God owns everything. I learned that a faithful steward manages resources wisely. He's humble, teachable, and works as unto the Lord with excellence. 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He spends less than he earns, saves and invests for the future. 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
0: Z88.3 534, getting a check on the roads. I-4 eastbound, it's already slow as you get close to Osceola Parkway to 535. As you get to Central Florida Parkway, there was an accident. It's off to the side. Westbound is up to speed. Orange Avenue approaching Denning Drive. All lanes right now are closed. You can try 1792. Orange Avenue at Aragon, all lanes closed as well. It's our Z88.3 Stress Saver Traffic. Rain already, and that's going to be the story for us throughout the day. A 90% chance for showers across Central Florida. We're looking at a high today of 85. More rain tonight for us, low of 72. 75 now in Melbourne, 75 in Daytona Beach. Ocala, 74, and it's 76 in Orlando.
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0: Z88.3 551. Good morning. Ellis is on vacation this week. I'm Tyler, along with Dan. Thank you for coming back today.
1: I'm glad to be back today. It feels good. I actually got some sleep.
0: Oh, good.
1: Yeah, checking the stress saver traffic right now. If you're traveling eastbound I-4 approaching Central Florida Parkway, you got a left shoulder block due to a crash. Osceola Parkway to 535, about a 12-minute delay. Seeing some police activity in Orange County. This is in Winter Park, northbound Orange Avenue, right as you're approaching Denning Street. All lanes are shut down right now on that northbound direction. Southbound, same situation. That's your Z88.3 stress saver traffic.
0: If you're just leaving the house, don't be surprised if you have to use your windshield wipers. We're seeing a lot of rain scattered across Central Florida. Nothing heavy, but enough to have to use your wipers and to have to, you know, maybe drive slower in certain areas because of the puddling we're seeing, the ponding on the side of the street. So this is going to be the story for us throughout the day. 90% chance for showers and thunderstorms with a high of 85.
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0: Z88.3. 601, Ellis is out today. I'm Tyler, along with Dan.
1: And we've got stress saver traffic. Checking out I-4 eastbound. Seeing delays right around the Central Florida Parkway. A left shoulder is blocked. That's a crash. Also, a 12-minute backup from Osceola Parkway to 535. Some police activity affecting Winter Park, northbound and southbound. Orange Avenue is shut down at Denning. If you're headed southbound, the actual detour is at Aragon Avenue. Try US 1792 as your alternate there. That's your Z88.3 Stress Saver Traffic.
0: Well, there are so many great places to bring your family around Central Florida just to have a day of fun. The Orlando Science Center is one of them, and they have floors of fun and exploration. We have to congratulate them. The Orlando Science Center has earned accreditation from the Association of Zoos and Aquariums, a designation awarded after a comprehensive review of the facility's animal care, operations, and management practices. It's one of the highest recognitions for institutions that house and care for animals. They do have animals at the Orlando Science Center, in case you didn't know. And they've said, we are committed to being advocates for conservation education while our animals serve as unique ambassadors for our mission. We have your chance to win tickets, by the way, to visit the Science Center when we celebrate birthdays this morning at 7:15. And it's not often we start the morning with this much rain. Depending on where you're at, you might be dealing with it. It can certainly make the morning a little bit more chaotic, especially if your kids walk or bike to school, and it's going to be with us. And even more rain expected across Central Florida throughout the rest of the week. In fact, a tropical disturbance in the southwestern Gulf is slowly organizing, and it could have some tropical characteristics to it. It's called Invest 92L. I've never understood how they get these little numbers and how they call them these things. But 92L is located in the Bay of Campeche in the far southwestern Gulf. And if this thing continues to organize, it could be bringing us more rain. It's looking like it will move away from us. But you never know what these things.
1: Yeah, these things could do anything. And this one has an 80% chance of becoming a, you know, some sort of tropical system.
0: Mm-hmm.
1: Now, if it becomes a hurricane, then we finally will have a hurricane this season. But there have been no hurricanes.
0: It's been a historic and wonderful season when it comes to that. When does hurricane season end? The end of October, right?
1: It's actually end of November.
0: Oh, okay.
1: Yeah.
0: So we got a little bit longer.
1: Yeah.
0: All right. But still, it's okay.
1: Yeah.
0: We made it this far.
1: We'll take it. And our forecast for today, some rain coming through. 90% chance of rain. This is not directly related to that Invest 92L. It's a cold front that stalled over Florida causing this rain. But yeah, 90% chance. We'll have a high of only 86 today. Mid-70s for a low tonight. More rain coming our way tomorrow.
0: And here's a positive thought. Psalm 37:24. Though we may stumble, we will not fall, for the Lord upholds us with his hand.
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0: Z88.3, 613. We're Ellis and Tyler. Dan's hanging out with us today, and we're just grateful to start the morning with you and your family. It's a wet morning, and so we want to pray, bring our heart to the Lord, and we just invite you to join us. God, thank you for breath today. Thank you for life. Thank you for an opportunity to see you in new ways, to be reminded of your truth, to be reminded of your promises. God, I bring you all of my broken pieces, my hurt, guilt, shame, insecurities, you name it, all the things that weigh us down. God, we bring that to you today. We lay it at your feet. We lay it at the cross. And God, I ask that you would bring our brokenness and that you would use it for good today. And you think about every person that we encounter is dealing with their own type of brokenness. And so God, help us to remember that and to extend grace to others. Every person we encounter is dealing with their own type of hurt, their own type of insecurity, whatever it might be. And so as we deal with our own stuff and brokenness, God, help us to really see others in that same light. Because I believe when we do, God, we can then love and show compassion and maybe not get so offended at times. And I know that is only through your help, your lead, your wisdom, that we can even begin that process. And it might even be with the people we live with. It might be with the boss that's hard to be around. It could be with someone in the past that's really hurt us. But help us to see people the way that you see them. God, I pray that on this rainy start to the day, you would protect our roads, our Central Florida roads, our school buses, our children who are walking and biking to school, our teenagers who are driving. God, would you protect this community as we travel? And I ask that, you know, would you encourage those who protect this community? Protect them and give them encouragement. God, I thank you for the ministry of Z88.3, and I ask, God, that you would use every song that we play, every word that we speak, that you would use it to encourage and to draw each one of us closer to you. We love you, God, and we need you. And so we come to you asking that you would fill us with your Holy Spirit today, that we would encounter you, and that we would be able to extend your love to others today. Help us look like you today. We love you, and we give you this day in Jesus' name. Amen.
1: Amen.
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0: 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Ellis is on vacation. He's doing great. I'm Tyler along with Dan.
1: Good to be here. We're checking Stress Saver traffic. I-4 eastbound. We're seeing delays approaching Central Florida Parkway. There's a crash there. Has the left shoulder blocked. Slow Osceola Parkway to 535 at about 12 minutes. And looking at police activity affecting Winter Park. This is northbound Orange Avenue, southbound Orange Avenue between Denning and Aragon. That's a big area of traffic in the mornings. All lanes are shut down on Orange Avenue at that intersection. US 1792 is open. You can take that instead. That's your Z88.3 Stress Saver traffic.
0: Rain scattered across central Florida. Seeing a lot of it right now in Volusia County. Embervard making its way. I mean, really, there's parts of Seminole County that are still dealing with it. When I was driving in, it was rough. And then there's areas where I'm like, oh, there's nothing. There's no rain and the streets are dry. So it is going to be one of those types of mornings for us. A 90% chance for more of the rain throughout the afternoon. A high of 85.
1: Currently, Daytona Beach has 75 degrees. It's also 75 in Orlando.
0: And here's Matt Redman. It's 10,000 Reasons on the Z.

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0: 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Ellis is out today. I'm Tyler, along with Dan.
1: Not too much going on the roads yet. Have a crash eastbound I-4 approaching Central Florida Parkway. That has your left shoulder block. Keep to the right there. Osceola Parkway to 535. That stretch backing up for about 12 minutes. If you're in the Winter Park area, if you normally travel on Orange Avenue in the morning, northbound and southbound Orange at between Denning and Aragon, they have it shut down right now due to police activity. 1792, though, is a parallel road. You can take that instead. That's your Z88.3 Stress Saver Traffic.
0: 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Depending on which pass or tier you get, benefits include free parking and free guest tickets as well. And if you ever wished your vacation could last forever, which I do every time I go on vacation, this could actually be something that's fun for you. Visit St. Pete Clearwater is looking for three people that can be a chief vibe officer.
1: Oh.
0: They're going to pay you $10,000, so already, okay.
1: Yeah.
0: And you're going to explore 10 days of the St. Pete area, which is gorgeous.
1: That's a beautiful area.
0: Yeah, so you will go to different restaurants, different parts of the beaches, and figure out which were, like, the best places to watch the sunset, which if you've ever gone to St. Pete, that is the best part of it, is going to watch the sunset. And they're going to pick three people to do these VIP experiences, and they're going to actually pay you to do it. And so they're taking applications right now, and they're saying this is your job. This will be your job.
1: That's a good job. You know, I mean, this is a good job here, but I think that might be an even possibly better job.
0: Yeah. I mean, if we could do this show on the beach.
1: I'd love that.
0: I mean, that's good too.
1: Yeah. I'm going to have to apply for that. I'm going to talk to my wife today. Forecast today, seeing some rain coming through. There's a 90% chance of showers and thunderstorms. Most of that as we work through the middle part of the day. High of only 86, 72 tonight for a low. And we're going to keep the rain chances high all week long. Current temps, Ocala 73, 75 in Orlando.
0: And here's a positive thought. Isaiah 40:29, God gives strength to the weary and increases the power of the weak.

0: You plant the seed.
1: You watch it grow.
0: And you thank God, the giver of new life.
1: This song can plant a seed of faith in your heart.
0: And God will water it too.
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0: Z88.3 644. Ellis is out today. I'm Tyler along with Dan, and you might have a certain something that reminds you of a loved one. For me, sunflowers always remind me of my daddy because it's the state flower of Kansas. And when he passed on, we had sunflowers everywhere. And for my wedding, I really struggled with walking down the aisle without him.
1: Right.
0: And so my best friend lined up both sides of the aisle with sunflowers.
1: Oh, that's beautiful.
0: And it was just, when I think of sunflowers, I think of my daddy, and they automatically make me smile.
1: Yeah.
0: And it's one of the reasons why I love Amber Brook Farm so much. They have sunflowers galore. I mean, they have a sunflower field that your family can go. I've actually never been. I've seen pictures.
1: Yeah.
0: But I think this year I'm going to go and just think about my daddy and get those beautiful pictures.
1: I love that. And it's such a fun time of year for that because the air is changing a little bit.
0: Yeah.
1: You have the smells in the air that remind you of fall. And yeah, the sunflowers, just beautiful flowers.
0: And corn maze. I mean, they have a lot of things there. If your family has never been, this might be a good season to check out Amber Brook Farms. Not only the sunflower fields, the corn maze, pumpkin patch, all of it. You can find out more about their location and what they do right on our website at zradio.com. But we have a chance for you to win tickets to go. 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
2: Hey, fear is an old bad. Sometimes it's like the canary in the mine shaft. If the canary dies, it's time to leave. If, for instance, you're not afraid of thieves enough to lock your car, you're going to get robbed. If you aren't afraid of a gun, you're going to get shot. And if you aren't afraid of God sometimes, you're probably worshiping an idol. The scripture says it's a fearful thing to fall into the hands of the living God. Scripture also says that love casts out fear, and God loves you and he's your father. Take your fears to him. You may still have a bit of fear, but then, as I said, that's not all bad. I'm Steve Brown. You think about that. Share what you just heard with a friend. Go to youthinkaboutthat.com.
0: 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How are things on the road?
1: Yeah, checking Stress Saver traffic right now. Crash on I-4 eastbound approaching Central Florida Parkway. Your left shoulder block there. Traffic backing up a bit from Osceola Parkway to State Road 535. That's about a 12-minute delay. And police activity still affecting northbound and southbound. It's actually moved now from from Orange to northbound and southbound U.S. 1792. So 1792 is the road that is closed at the moment between Fairbanks and Orange Avenue. Try Denning or Clay Street as your alternate there. That's Z88.3, Stress Saver Traffic.
0: We started the morning with a lot of rain across Central Florida. It's looking like it's getting better, but the roads are wet, so please be careful as you head out this morning. 90% chance for more showers and thunderstorms across our area throughout the day and even into our evening hours. Low tonight, 72.
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0: And here's one Sonic Society. Great are you, Lord, on the Z.

0: 7 o'clock. Ellis is on vacation this week. I'm Tyler, along with Dan.
1: Got a look at the roads here. I-4 eastbound, seeing delays approaching Central Florida Parkway. Your left shoulder blocked. A crash is in the way there. Osceola Parkway to 535, about a 12-minute delay there. Westbound, though, is in good shape. We are seeing some on the 408, if you're headed westbound, Crystal Lake Drive, things start to back up for about 5 minutes all the way to I-4. And police activity in Winter Park affecting northbound and southbound U.S. 1792 between Orange Avenue and Fairbanks. All lanes are blocked right now. Denning Drive or Clay Street would be your alternate. That's Z88.3, Stress Saver Traffic.
0: Such an honor for us to start the day praying for this community, praying over our roads and these traffic reports that you hear. We were just so heartbroken to hear about an accident yesterday involving a school bus in Polk County. The bus was filled with precious cargo, kids on their way to school at Winter Haven High School. Two families involved are grieving devastating loss. One of them, a 10th grader. Their whole community, as you can imagine, just devastated. And I'm just so sorry. There aren't the right words to say. We are just praying for everyone involved. Well, every year, law enforcement officers around our community, they take

0: Art and National Night Out. It's a way to connect us with them. There's going to be several night out events tonight around Central Florida, including Longwood, Lake Mary, Metro West, Pine Hills, St. Cloud. You can check with your local law enforcement to see if they have, you know, what they have planned. They really do try to make this a fun evening for your family. And you may have your favorite place to get your groceries. USA Today released their awards. Fresh Market came out on top, the number one grocery store in the entire country.
1: Oh, wow.
0: They also took home first place wins in best produce, best deli, best prepared foods, best bakery. The supermarket has over 170 locations across 22 states. This was a national list. And so Hy-Vee was second on the list. I've never heard of that.
1: I had never heard of that one either. I don't think they have any here in Florida, do they?
0: Okay, maybe that's why. Aldi was fourth, Albertsons fifth, and Publix on this, again, national list was sixth. There's not a lot of states that have Publix.
1: Right, I would say it's good for Publix to make that list because it's centralized kind of in the Southeast.
0: Mm-hmm.
1: Yeah. And my wife, you know, has like three or four favorites depending on what the items on
0: her
1: list.
0: Are.
1: Yeah, she drives from one to the other to get the best deal. She knows where she'll get the best price on different items.
0: That's how my husband is. He will go to different places for different items. For me, I'm such a creature of habit. I'll go to my same place, but it's hard to break habits, I guess.
1: Yeah. Forecast today, looking at some rain coming through. In fact, that rain chance at 90% doesn't get a lot higher than that. We'll get up to 86 for a high today. Clear tonight, overnight low 72. And then tomorrow, more showers and thunderstorms. In fact, keeping the rain in the forecast all week long. Our current temps in Melbourne, it is 77, 75 in Orlando.
0: And here's a positive thought. Romans 12:12, be joyful in hope, patient in affliction, faithful in prayer.
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0: Z88.3 716. Ellis is out all this week. He's on vacation. And I love that when he is on vacation, they usually bring a friend in for me. Like, I have Tracy sometimes, yeah, or Ruthie. Grace has come in a few times. And this is the first time that Dan is my co-host.
1: I know, and I'm having so much fun with this. You know, we've never gotten a chance to do this before.
0: No, and Dan, if you, I mean, I've had at least three people say to me yesterday, was that Dan on the radio with you? Dan has been part of the Z family for years. He did the midday show for several years before recently retiring.
1: Yeah.
0: And, you know, spending more time with your family. How is that whole retirement going? Because I just, I can see on your face, like, you just look happy and relaxed.
1: Yeah, well, we're having fun. We've done some traveling, which is something we've wanted to do for a long time. We just have never had the opportunity to go some places outside of the USA. So we've taken a couple of trips, which is nice. But I'll tell you, the one thing that I've figured out so far is so much of our lives that keep us busy are not our jobs. Mm-hmm. Because, the phrase I hear people say when they retire is, how did I ever have time to go to work? You know, when you've got the doctor's appointments, you've got house projects, you've got so many things that you don't think about in your life to keep you busy. Those don't go away when you retire.
0: So you're not really rested.
1: Well, I'm more rested than I was.
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1: Yeah, things are starting to get busy. I-4 eastbound, we have a crash approaching Central Florida Parkway. Left shoulder block there. Another crash at Parr Street. And then if you're eastbound I-4 approaching Orange City, you're going to see a 32-minute delay backed up past St. John's River Bridge right now. Also slow at County Road 532, Osceola Parkway to 535. Just lots of delays if you're headed eastbound. Westbound, 21-minute backup, Orange City to US 1792. And Lake Mary Boulevard exit, that's slowing things down for about 5 minutes. Beach Line headed eastbound just past Innovation Way. There's a crash there at mile marker 21. And kind of a mess in Winter Park this morning. We've had several road closures. Right now, we have northbound and southbound US 1792 between Orange and Fairbanks shut down. Denning or Clay is a good way around. And eastbound and westbound Minnesota Avenue at 1792. All lanes are blocked there as well. One more crash, Orlando, westbound Curry Ford Road at Woodgate Boulevard. Two lanes blocked. Pershing is a good alternative there. Sunrail's on time right now. That's your Z88.3 Stress Saver Traffic.
0: Starting to get light outside. Roads are wet from rain that we had about an hour or two ago. Still some parts of Central Florida with that drizzle. 90% chance for more of it throughout the afternoon, with more of that rain going into our evening hours. We've got a high today of 85.
1: Currently in Ocala, 73 degrees, and Orlando has 75.
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0: Hi, I'm Tracy Leak from Z88.3. It can be so overwhelming sometimes when you listen to the news of the world. Seems like one bad thing happens after another. Your Z is here to bring our focus right back to Jesus.
1: In this crazy world that we live in, our only hope is in Christ, and your station helps me along my walk. I really appreciate it, and thank you so much.
0: When you listen to your Z, you can know for sure that the songs will help you fix your thoughts on what is true and honorable and right and pure and lovely and admirable. Think about things that are excellent and worthy of praise.

0: 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That's Jeremy Rosado. I was at Chipotle the other day, and I told the guy working there, you remind me of a guy I know named Jeremy Rosado.
1: What did he say?
0: He's like, who's Jeremy Rosado? I'm like, you got to look him up and listen to his music. He's great.
1: That's awesome.
0: At 7:30, we're Tyler and Dan Ellis is on vacation this week.
1: Stress saver traffic, I-4 eastbound. Looking at delays approaching Orange City. Traffic backed up to U.S. 1792 at the Sanford exit. Also slow at the Barry Deltona. And from County Road 532 to State Road 417, expect about an 11-minute delay. More slowdowns from Osceola Parkway to 535. And Cayley to South Street, lots of brake lights. Heading westbound, Orange City, expect a 21-minute backup. And then Lake Mary Boulevard, you're going to tap your brakes again. Turnpike northbound, U.S. 192 got delays there. Seeing delays on the 408 around Pine Hills in the eastbound direction. If you're on the beach line eastbound, a crash at Innovation Way is on the right shoulder. And in Winter Park, lots of road closures. Northbound and southbound U.S. 1792 at Orange Avenue. If you're on eastbound or westbound Minnesota Avenue, you're going to get blocked at U.S. 1792. Fairbanks is a good alternative there. And that's Z88.3 Stress Saver Traffic.
0: So many great places where we can bring our families to just have a day of fun. The Orlando Science Center is one of them. They have floors of activities and exploration for us. We have to congratulate them. The Orlando Science Center has earned accreditation from the Association of Zoos and Aquariums. They're AZA, a designation awarded after a comprehensive review of the facility's animal care, operations, and management practices. This is one of the highest recognitions for institutions that house and care for animals. They do have animals at the Orlando Science Center. I had a friend say, I didn't even know that. They do, and it's a really cool setup. They said, we are committed to being advocates for conservation education while our animals serve as unique ambassadors for our mission. We, by the way, have your chance to win tickets to visit the Orlando Science Center as we celebrate birthdays coming up at 7:50 this morning. And it's not often that we start the morning with rain. We had a lot of it earlier. Starting to clear out a bit, but the roads are wet. It just makes the morning a little bit more chaotic, especially if you have kids who walk or bike to school. It is going to be one of those days where rain is a factor. We're actually watching a tropical disturbance in the southwestern Gulf that could be bringing us a lot more rain for the rest of the week. It's called Invest 92L, located in the Bay of Campeche. The system is continuing to organize. They're saying it could, you know, move away from us, but we're still going to be dealing with the remnants of it.
1: Yeah, the spaghetti models look like they'll move well to our west, but Florida Panhandle could get some heavy rain, and we could get some rain, you know, indirectly from this system, depending on what happens. 80% chance it will become something. The rain today, though, 90% chance of rain today is not related to that. This is just a cold front that's stalled out over Florida, bringing us lots of showers. 90% chance of rain today. We're going to get up to about 86 for a high, 72 for a low tonight, and then keeping the rain chances high throughout the week. Our current temps right now in Melbourne, it is 77 and 75 in Orlando.
0: And here's a positive thought. Psalm 37:24, though we may stumble, we will not fall, for the Lord upholds us with his hand.

0: Z88.3 745. I'm Tyler, along with Dan. Ellis is on vacation. Maybe you've had it happen to you before, where a song just came on at just the right moment to remind you, okay, it's going to be all right. It just happened for our friend listening to Lauren Daigle. Like, okay, I just need to take a breath and give all my worries and cares back to the Lord. We're so grateful for how God uses songs on your Z88.3 at any moment can just redirect our heart and take us from a place of discouragement to a place of encouragement.
1: And it amazes me how many people, I could talk to just people that I know in my everyday life who listen to the Z, and they all have that story. Yeah. Everyone has one of those stories.
0: We're so grateful. We were in our fundraiser a couple weeks ago, and even still, you know, hearing from friends like Tina in Davenport, she just reached out 45 minutes ago to help us get closer to that finish line, the 100% for fully funded for 2027. 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
2: Hi, this is Pastor Joel Hunter. You know, God offers signs before we ask. Some of us just don't pay attention. In the comic strip, Hagar the Horrible, he's kneeling in prayer. It's not easy to believe in you, God. We never see you. How come you never give us proof? In the next frames, we see Hagar's thoughts. A field of beautiful wildflowers, a newborn baby, a giant stone rolled away from the tomb. Hagar says to himself, I give up. Every time I bring this up, I get distracted. As the movie character said, the signs are everywhere. Romans 1:20 says, since the creation of the world, God's activity has been clearly seen through what has been made. God proves his existence by what can be seen. Let's be part of that proof. Let's go help somebody.
0: Z88.3 747. We're Ellis and Tyler. Dan is in for Ellis today. How are things on the road?
1: Well, eastbound I-4, seeing delays approaching Orange City. Have traffic backed up all the way to 1792 Sanford. That's now up to a half hour delay. Maybe try US 1792 to get around that. Also slow from Osceola Parkway to 535, Cayley to South Street. And now things are backing up Lee Road to Maitland Boulevard. Heading westbound, a crash approaching Orange City. Left shoulder blocked. Also seeing a 21-minute delay through there. Lake Mary Boulevard, tap of the brakes, and slow from Princeton to Colonial. Turnpike northbound is a crash approaching the Leesburg Toll Plaza, blocking the left lane. If you're on the 408 westbound, look out for a 13-minute backup from Goldenrod to I-4. And Winter Park, lots of police closures this morning. Northbound, southbound, US 1792 between Orange and Fairbanks. All lanes are shut down there. Also closed eastbound and westbound Minnesota Avenue at US 1792. Fairbanks is a good alternative there. And westbound Curry Ford Road at Woodgate Boulevard, two lanes blocked due to a crash. Pershing is a good alternative. Sunrail is on time. That's your Z88.3 Stress Saver Traffic.
0: If you're headed towards the Gainesville area, know there's a lot of rain there right now. We're getting a bit of a break for it here in Central Florida. Might see some light sprinkles as you're driving, but more of the heavier rain will be this afternoon. We have a 90% chance of it moving across Central Florida. High today of 85.
1: It's 75 degrees in Daytona Beach, and in Orlando, 75.
0: Phil Wickham and Crowder together. Wow. So good. It really is Amazing Grace on the Z.

0: Z88.3. I love the drums in that song. Phil Wickham and Crowder together. It's 7:53. Ellis is on vacation. I'm Tyler. Along with Dan, we have friends who are celebrating on the 6th of October that we want to just say hello to. Liz turned 69. Loretta, 68. Happy 27th to Arthur.
1: And Caden turned 17 today. Kathy is 62. Esteban is 13.
0: Happy 32nd to Alexa. Jameson turns 18.
1: And some anniversaries to celebrate. Michael and Brandy, number 19. Hector and Amaryllis, 25 years. Mark and Dawn celebrating 36.
0: Congratulations.
1: That's awesome.
0: And happy birthday from our friends at the Orlando Science Center. If you'd like to go explore 4 floors of hands-on exhibits and experiences, the live planetarium shows, they have animal encounters, science demonstrations, interactive exhibits. It's impossible to not have fun at the Orlando Science Center. If you'd like to go, just be caller number 12 at 407-988-0883.

0: 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Good morning. Who's this?
1: Hi, this is Chris.
2: Whoa, hey, Chris. How are you?
1: I'm good. You?
2: Doing great. You're doing even better.
0: You just won on the Z.
1: Oh, thank you.
0: We're getting you 4 tickets to the Orlando Science Center. Have a day of fun with the family.
1: Okay, thank you.
0: Where are you originally from?
1: I'm from England originally.
0: No matter what you say sounds cool to me. We appreciate you, sir, and we hope that you guys have a fun day together.
1: Thank you. Thank you. They will.

0: Z88.3 at 8 o'clock. Ellis is out this week. I'm Tyler, along with Dan.
1: And our stress saver traffic looking a little busy. I-4 eastbound, several delays. County Road 532 to the 417. Between Osceola Parkway and 535, Cayley to South Street, you're going to see some backups. We have a 25-minute delay from State Road 417 at Sanford to the Barrio Deltona. Westbound I-4, expect a 21-minute delay, Orange City to U.S. 1792, and a tap of the brakes at Lake Mary Boulevard. Traveling on the 408 westbound, Goldenrod Road, you have a crash blocking two left lanes. 13-minute delay, Goldenrod to I-4. And if you're on the 429 southbound, you're going to see delays at the turnpike. The off-ramp left lane is blocked there. Driving around Winter Park, several road closures due to police activity. Northbound, southbound U.S. 1792 between Orange and Fairbanks. And eastbound and westbound Minnesota Avenue at U.S. 1792. You might want to hop onto Fairbanks Avenue there. That's your Z88.

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1: 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You're going to check out music and entertainment, the local scene. You're going to eat your way through St. Pete and then even find the best places to watch the sunset. You'll check out the art, the museums, the neighborhoods. This sounds like a dream job.
0: I think I could do well at that interview. I feel like I'm qualified for that job.
1: What would you say?
0: Oh, I'd say, you know, this is vacationing is what my life is about now.
1: Yeah, oh, that's right, because you're retired
0: right,
1: now.
0: Exactly.
1: You don't need a job. Let me have it.
0: Yeah, exactly. Exactly. I'll even do it for free. Your forecast today, clouds and showers and thunderstorms, 90% chance of rain. We'll get up to about 86 for a high this afternoon, then clouds roll in again tonight, overnight low 72. Tomorrow, back up to about 82 degrees, more rain coming every day this week. Current temps right now in Daytona Beach, it is 75, and we have 75 in Orlando.
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0: 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I'm Dan in for Ellis. 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
1: We're so grateful that each week we get an opportunity to talk with Chief Medical Officer Dr. Hendricks from CentraCare. He lets us know what's going on in Central Florida so we can kind of, you know, check in, make sure our families are okay. Good morning, sir.
2: Hey, good morning. Well, at our Advent Health CentraCares, we've seen an increase in conjunctivitis in the last week. So conjunctivitis meaning pink eye, which is not unusual this time of year because kids are back in school and they're spreading it and coming in with red inflamed eyes. But we're also seeing an increase probably in allergies too. So some of these red eyes could just be allergic in nature. And the different way you tell the difference is you typically with allergic conjunctivitis, you'll have itchy eyes, red eyes, tearing. It's really mild nature. But if you have any question, you need to get into CentraCare and get it checked out because we may want to get you on an antibiotic.
1: And that pink eye is so contagious, too.
2: Exactly. So always remember that. If your child has pink eye, keep them home from school. Make sure they're washing their hands, not touching their eyes, and, you know, avoiding contact with other people because it's spread by direct contact from person to person.
1: We hope your family's doing all right. 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Thanks so much, Dr. Hendricks.
2: You're welcome. Be well.
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1: 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Ellis is on vacation. He's having a blast. I'm Tyler along with Dan.
0: And here's Stress Saver Traffic. I-4 eastbound, 11-minute backup now from County Road 532 to State Road 417. Another 12 minutes from Osceola Parkway to 535. And a few slow spots, Cayley to South Street and Lee Road to Maitland Boulevard. Heading westbound, 21-minute backup now from Orange City to the 1792 exit. And Lake Mary Boulevard, Fairbanks to Colonial, several just minor delays. Westbound express lanes, there's slow traffic at the Eatonville overpass to Lee Road. 408 eastbound, look out for delays from Pine Hills Road to John Young Parkway. Seeing a crash on the 408 westbound at Goldenrod Road. And in Winter Park, be aware, several road closures, northbound and southbound U.S. 1792 between Orange and Fairbanks, and eastbound and westbound Minnesota Avenue at U.S. 1792. All lanes are blocked through those intersections. That's your Z88.3 Stress Saver Traffic.
1: Rain moving into northern Marion County now, and it's going to be affecting a lot of Central Florida. 90% chance of it throughout the day. It will be a little bit cooler, just rainy. 85 degrees this afternoon.
0: 75 degrees now in Ocala, and it's 75 in Orlando.
1: Love these guys. 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

0: 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It's encouragement. Mercy me on the Z.
1: Making well with my soul. 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

0: 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Ellis is on vacation this week. I'm Tyler, along with Dan.
1: Hey, we have our stress saver traffic. I-4 eastbound looking at an 11-minute delay right now. County Road 532 to the 417. Another backup, Osceola Parkway to 535. Cayley to South Street and Lee to Maitland. Got lots of brake lights. Heading westbound as you approach the Orange City area. 9-minute delay to DeBary-Deltona. St. John's River Bridge to 1792, another slow spot. And Fairbanks to Colonial, you're going to see brake lights there as well. I-75 southbound, we have a new big rig rollover to report. This has happened within the last half hour. All lanes are shut down. You're going to have to take Northwest 44th Avenue or US 301. And 408, if you're heading westbound at Goldenrod Road, you're going to tap your brakes due to a crash there. Winter Park, lots of road closures. Northbound and southbound 1792 between Orange and Fairbanks. All lanes closed in both directions. And the same eastbound and westbound Minnesota Avenue at US 1792. All lanes are blocked there. That's Z88.3 Stress Saver Traffic.
0: It is an honor for us to start the day praying for this community, praying over our roads. And these traffic reports that you hear, these are families. And we're really just every morning want to be praying for, you know, these families whose days have completely changed. We were heartbroken to hear about an accident yesterday involving a school bus in Polk County. Maybe you heard about it already. The bus was filled with students on their way to Winter Haven High School. Two families involved are grieving devastating loss. One of them, a 10th grader. Their whole community, as you can imagine, just devastated. It's hard to believe, honestly, and we're just so sorry. There just aren't the right words to say. And so we are praying for everyone that's involved. Well, every year, law enforcement officers around our community, they take part in National Night Out. It is a way for them to connect with us. There's going to be several night out events tonight around Central Florida, including Longwood, Lake Mary, Metro West, Pine Hills, St. Cloud, Titusville. There's one in Oviedo. You can check with your local law enforcement to see if they have anything planned. They really do try to make it a fun evening for your whole family. And you may have your favorite place to get your groceries. A lot of us, we're creatures of habit. We go to the same place. Like Dan's wife, she goes to different places wherever you get the deals. USA Today, they released their awards, and Fresh Market came out on top. The store also took home first place wins in the best produce, best deli, best prepared foods, but they won best grocery store in the country. This was a national list, so I was like, where's Publix at?
1: Right, yeah, I always have to ask that.
0: Publix was sixth on the list. There's a lot of states I don't even know what Publix is.
1: Right.
0: So I'm okay with that. Aldi was fourth, Albertsons was fifth.
1: We had met a couple on our last trip that were from the Carolinas, and we got on the subject of grocery stores somehow, and they said, we have this great new grocery store that just opened up called Publix. Do you guys have those in Florida? We're like, it started in Florida.
0: Yeah,
1: of course we do. Yeah. Checking our forecast, it's going to be partly cloudy early, then chances of rain on the increase to about 90% today. Looking at our Z-Land Doppler radar, not a whole lot of activity yet, but some stuff coming in from the northwest in the Gainesville area right now. Tonight, 72 for the overnight low. Tomorrow, more rain, 80% chance of rain. It's going to stay high throughout the week. Our current temperatures right now in Melbourne, it's 78, and we're at 75. In Orlando.
0: And here's a positive thought. Romans 12:12. Be joyful in hope, patient in affliction, faithful in prayer.

0: Z88.3 at 8:45. Ellis is out today. I'm Tyler along with Dan, and chances are there's going to be a party in your community tonight. If you live here in Central Florida, it's National Night Out.
1: Yeah, it's a great event, a great way to bring communities together, and it's in conjunction with police departments around our area. And the idea is to create a nice relationship between neighbors and the police, and the end goal to make our neighborhoods more safe.
0: We have so many of them going on too, and for a lot of the celebrations, it's come on out, get some food. 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We heard about one in Oviedo, Titusville, St. Cloud.
1: Longwood has one. Several of them in Central Florida.
0: Yeah, I just appreciate that they're doing this. They put so much work into the community, really feeling connected. And so regardless if you are going or not, I don't know, I think it's a good reminder just to be praying for our law enforcement officers. Many are listening to Z88.3. We love you. We're so grateful for what you do. We hope it's an awesome national night out.
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1: Looking at I-4 eastbound, County Road 532 to the 417. You're going to tap your brakes for about 11 minutes. Osceola Parkway to 535, 12-minute delay. And we're seeing slow traffic Lee Road to Maitland Boulevard. Heading westbound, look out for a crash at Darrell Carter Parkway. Your right shoulder is blocked. Also seeing delays at the Barry Deltona, St. John's River Bridge to 1792. And a little bit of a backup around Lake Mary Boulevard as well. I-75 southbound, we've got some major stuff going on at State Road 326 Zuber. All lanes have been blocked there due to a big rig rollover, which happened just a little while ago. Those lanes may be closed for a while. Some of your alternatives, Northwest 44th Avenue or US 301. And at Winter Park, road closures northbound and southbound 1792 between Orange and Fairbanks. And all lanes closed eastbound and westbound Minnesota Avenue at US 1792. Sunrails on time. That's your Z88.3 Stress Saver Traffic.
0: It's been such a cloudy start to the day. Actually started with a lot of rain in Seminole County. That's cleared out, but we are starting to get that next round of it. Marion County feeling it, having to use their windshield wipers. Putnam County, we're seeing a lot of rain near Palatka. This is going to continue to move throughout Central Florida throughout the afternoon. And so know that we're watching it. Getting you weather warnings first to help you keep your family safe. High today, 85.
1: Currently 75 degrees in Daytona Beach. It's also 75 here in Orlando.
0: And a song to bring with you all day long. Why not this one? It's Chris Tomlin, Our

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0: Z88.3. It's just about 9 o'clock. Hope you're having a nice start to the day. I'm Tyler. Dan's filling in for Ellis today. How are things on the road?
1: We're seeing delays on I-4 eastbound. About an 11-minute backup from County Road 532 to State Road 417. That's in the Celebration area. Osceola Parkway to 535. Another slow roll. Heading westbound, you're going to see backups around DeBary, Deltona, St. John's River Bridge, and Lake Mary Boulevard. I-75 southbound, the big news right now, all lanes are shut down just past Ocala, around mile marker 356. You're going to have to get off and take Northwest 44th Avenue or US 301 while they clear this up. It's a big rig rollover. 408 westbound, seeing delays 408 to Goldenrod. And if you're in Winter Park, just be aware of several road closures in that area. Northbound, southbound US 1792 between Orange and Fairbanks. And then eastbound and westbound Minnesota also closed at US 1792. Some of your alternate roads, Denning Drive, Clay Street, or Fairbanks Avenue. That's your Z88.3 Stress Saver Traffic.
0: So many great places in Central Florida to bring your family. The Orlando Science Center has floors and floors of fun and exploration. We have to congratulate them. The Orlando Science Center has earned accreditation from the Association of Zoos and Aquariums. They're AZA. It's a designation awarded after a comprehensive review of the facility's animal care, operations, and management practices. This is one of the highest recognitions, I guess, for institutions that house and care for animals. A lot of people don't know that the Orlando Science Center even has, you know, that they even have animals, but they do. It's such a great setup, and they said, we are committed to being advocates for conservation education while our animals serve as unique ambassadors for our mission. And it's not often that we start the morning with rain. We've had a lot of it. Some places clearing out, but still rain right now throughout Marion County, Putnam, Sumter County is coming down a bit. It just makes the morning a little bit more chaotic, so we're thinking about you. More rain actually could be coming our way, and it's all because of a tropical disturbance in the southwestern Gulf, Invest 92L.
1: Yeah, this is located near the Bay of Campeche, and it has a 90% chance now of development over the next 48 hours. That means it could become something tropical.

0: Like a tropical storm could become a hurricane, in which case that would be the first one for this whole season. It would be the I-named storm, but that's looking a little too far ahead. Right now, we're just expecting lots of rain. The movement of the storm would be toward Louisiana, Mississippi, Alabama, maybe even some heavy rain in the western panhandle of Florida. Could increase our rain chances here as well.
1: And it's not, I mean, what we're feeling this morning with the rain is not even part of this.
0: No, this is far away from us. It's a front that has stalled over us, bringing the rain today. And in fact, that rain chance at 90% today in central Florida. We'll have a high of only 86 tonight, 72 for the overnight low. Then rain chances tomorrow still remain about 80% as we head through the day. Our current temps right now in Melbourne, 79. It's 78 in Orlando.
1: And here's a positive thought. Psalm 37:24. Though we may stumble, we will not fall, for the Lord upholds us with his hand.
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0: Z88.3, such a powerful song, Hillsong Worship, and Who You Say I Am. It's 9:17. Ellis is out today. I'm Tyler along with Dan. And if you have kids who have sports practice or games outside work outside, it's going to be a tougher week for us with more rain in our forecast.
1: Yeah, the rain chances are incredibly high. And, you know, this happens sometimes in October during that time. We're ready for the fall to come, but we get that last round of rain and a front has stalled out and we're going to have rainy days pretty much every day this week.
0: I was thinking about all of our visitors who have saved up money from other states. They planned on this week coming to Central Florida and coming to our theme parks. If that's you, I hope you still feel welcome. And if you haven't invested in a poncho yet,
1: I was going to say the poncho is the way to go. You can pretty much go anywhere.
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1: Checking I-4 eastbound, 11-minute delay from County Road 532 to State Road 417. Osceola Parkway to 528. That's another 22 minutes. Heading westbound, just a couple of minor delays. Lake Mary Boulevard, Fairbanks to Colonial. I-75 southbound. We still have that big rig rollover causing problems. All lanes are shut down on southbound I-75 just past mile marker 356 at Ocala. This is one of those you might want to just get off the interstate and take Northwest 44th Avenue or US 301. 408 westbound, a crash approaching Goldenrod Road, back in traffic up to Chickasaw Trail. And still lots of police activity in Winter Park causing road closures northbound and southbound US 1792 between Orange and Fairbanks. All lanes blocked. Same with westbound and eastbound Minnesota Avenue at US 1792. Maybe take Fairbanks to get around that. And that's your Z88.3 Stress Saver Traffic.
0: A lot of rain moving through Marion County now, Sumter County, Putnam. We're going to be dealing with it throughout Central Florida for the afternoon and into our evening hours. I guess a tiny bit cooler, a high of 85 degrees, low tonight of 72.
1: It's currently 75 degrees in Ocala, 78 in Orlando.
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That song hits different when you're in the Z lobby singing with your friend Nathaniel, who's going to be 18 this month. Love you, bud.

0: 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Ellis is out today. I'm Tyler, along with Dan.
1: And we are checking stress saver traffic for your drive. I-4 eastbound. Look out for about a 22-minute delay from Osceola Parkway to 528. Tap of the brakes, Kaylee, to South Street and Lee Road to Maitland Boulevard. Still a little bit heavy. And westbound, Lake Mary Boulevard. That's where you'll find lots of brake lights. And slow from Princeton Street to Colonial Drive. Looking at I-75, this is important. This is a big rig rollover causing all lanes to be shut down in the southbound direction. It's right around mile marker 356 at Ocala, but it looks like you're going to have to exit at Zuber, State Road 326. Then you can take Northwest 44th Avenue or US 301 as your route south. Heading on the 408 westbound Goldenrod area to Chickasaw Trail. Lots of delays due to a crash. And that lane closure in Winter Park remains on northbound and southbound US 1792. That's right at Orange Avenue, between there and Fairbanks Avenue. And then also eastbound and westbound Minnesota Avenue at US 1792. All lanes are shut down there. Look out at Apopka, northbound Orange Blossom Trail at Hermit Smith Road. If there's a left turn lane blocked due to a crash, you might want to hop on Yothers Road to get around that. That's Z88.3, Stress Saver Traffic.
0: 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I do a lot.
1: Yeah.
0: Like, I think a lot. I'm like, I wish I could be at any beach.
1: Yeah.
0: Ellis is always talking about beaches in Hawaii. I'm like, any beach I'm happy with. There is actually a job opening. They call it a job opening. Visit St. Pete Clearwater is looking for 3 people that they want to contract for $10,000. And your job would be to spend 10 days exploring St. Pete Clearwater. You would check out the different music, entertainment, the local scene. You would be a chief flavor explorer, and you would eat your way through the local food scene. You would even pick the best places to watch the sunset, which is the best
1: Clearwater. Yeah, the sunsets over there, just beautiful.
0: Spectacular.
1: Yeah.
0: And so if you want to be one of these 3 to be considered, they're now taking applications.
1: Yeah, I would apply, but I have a feeling my wife has already applied. I don't want to compete with her.
0: Yeah.
1: Z-Land forecast, looking at rain again today, 90% chance of rain. We'll have a high of around 85, then tonight cooling to 72. Tomorrow, more rain, 80% chance of rain pretty much for the rest of the week. Our current temps right now in Melbourne, it's 79, 78 in Orlando.
0: And here's a positive thought, Isaiah 40:29, God gives strength to the weary and increases the power of the weak.

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0: Z88.3, that's for King and Country. It's just about 10 o'clock. It's been an interesting week because Ellis is on vacation. He's enjoying his time. And Dan has been filling in with me. Dan, if you listen to the Z for years, has been doing the midday show.
1: Right. I came in right after this.
0: And I said, have a great afternoon. Dan's in next. And then I had to get used to saying, have a great day. Elise is in next.
1: Yep.
0: He passed on the torch to Elise when he went into retirement. And now I got to say, I've never had both of you
1: in the same room
0: in front of me.
2: Yeah. Right? Right.
0: And it just feels kind of special.
2: Did you say he's retired? Because he's right here.
1: Yeah.
0: Yeah.
1: True.
0: Yeah, he's retired, but I'm
1: semi-retired.
0: We still beg him to come back.
1: Yeah.
0: Isn't it nice to have Dan in the building again?
2: Absolutely. I was going to ask him if he'd stay for middays. You would stay with me?
1: You mean forever? No.
2: Yeah. Absolutely.
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0: 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Ellis is out. I'm Tyler, along with Dan.
1: And stress saver traffic. I-4 eastbound, seeing about an 11-minute delay right now. County Road 532 to State Road 417. Another delay from Osceola Parkway to the 528. That's about 22 minutes. Westbound is starting to look good. I-75, we still have all lanes closed. In the southbound direction, just past mile marker 356 at Ocala. This was a big rig rollover, so this is going to take some time to clean up. You exit around Zuber, and then you take Northwest 44th Avenue or US 301. Looking at a crash on the 408 westbound at Mills Avenue. Three right lanes are blocked. That's causing a delay. And in Apopka, northbound Orange Blossom Trail at Hermit Smith Road. You got a left turn lane blocked. Alternate there, Yothers Road. That's Z88.3, Stress Saver Traffic.
0: Looking at radar, seeing a lot of rain throughout Marion County, Putnam into Flagler, and also Lake County getting a good dose right now. All of Central Florida will be dealing with it by the afternoon hours. 90% chance.

0: chance for showers and thunderstorms and even into our evening hours. So we're looking at a high today of 85. We'll be watching things for you, getting you weather warnings first to help you keep your family safe.
1: 80 degrees in Daytona Beach, 78 in Orlando.
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0: 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Zia.
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I'm Elise, and a really kind jester just made my day this morning. I'll tell you about it in just a few minutes. CC Winans right now. 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

0: 88.3, 1028. Hi there. A little kindness on my drive in this morning. It so put a smile on my face. I just wanted to share it. I was driving here and I had room to let another car kind of merge in front of me. So I did. And the driver gave me the little hand wave to say thanks. You know that one? You put it kind of by the rear view in the middle between the seats so the person behind you can see it. I still do it every time somebody lets me in. Even though my family thinks I'm nuts, I also kind of like clapping when a plane lands. But you hardly ever see that wave anymore. So when the driver gave it to me this morning, I thought, oh, we're kindred spirits. Or maybe we're just both from up north. I think it's a northern thing.
1: Hi, this is Pastor Joel Hunter. You know, God offers signs before we ask. Some of us just don't pay attention. In the comic strip, Hagar the Horrible, he's kneeling in prayer. It's not easy to believe in you, God. We never see you. How come you never give us proof? In the next frames, we see Hagar's thoughts, a field of beautiful wildflowers, a newborn baby, a giant stone rolled away from the tomb. Hagar says to himself, I give up. Every time I bring this up, I get distracted. As the movie character said, the signs are everywhere. Romans 1:20 says, since the creation of the world, God's activity has been clearly seen through what has been made. God proves his existence by what can be seen. Let's be part of that proof. Let's go help somebody.
0: Z88.3 Stress Saver Traffic, I-4 eastbound from Osceola Parkway to the 528. That's a 21-minute slowdown. I-4 westbound looks good. It's I-75 heading southbound where we still have the issue. Just past mile marker 356 in Ocala. Right now, two of the right lanes are blocked because of that big rig rollover. It happened a little while ago. Alternates are still going to be Northwest 44th Ave or US 301 to get around. And in Apopka, northbound Orange Blossom Trail at Hermit Smith Road. The left turn lane is blocked. If you want to get around that, you could try Yothers Road. That's your Z88.3 Stress Saver Traffic. There's a lot of rain. 90% chance you're going to see it in your area. It's overcast, and this is going to continue. It's a pattern we're going to have for the next few days. High temperatures might hit 85 degrees, maybe a little breeze as well. Mostly cloudy skies are continuing through tonight. Actually, we're going to have to keep an eye on the afternoon buses today to see if they're going to be able to run. Can imagine what school car lane is going to look like. We are going to see rain throughout this evening as well. Tonight's rain chances are standing pretty strong at 70%. Currently 81 in Melbourne, Daytona Beach, 80, 76 in Ocala, and 78 in Orlando.
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0: 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It can be so overwhelming sometimes when you listen to the news of the world. 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Your Z is here to bring our focus right back to Jesus.
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0: Z88.3, Stress Saver Traffic. We have some slow moving traffic on I-4 eastbound from Osceola Parkway to the 535. Plan an extra 12 minutes to get through. On I-75 southbound, still that big rig rollover has one right lane blocked. That is southbound I-75 past mile marker 356 in Ocala. Traffic is backed up to about a 30-minute delay, but they are down to just one right lane being blocked. If you want an alternate, Northwest 44th Ave or US 301 might help you out. In Apopka, northbound Orange Blossom Trail at Hermit Smith Road. There's some debris there. It's in the left turn lane, and it has that left turn lane blocked. To get around it, Yothers Road might help. That's your Z88.3 Stress Saver Traffic. Z-Land forecast, it's rain. 90% chance that you're going to see it in your area. I don't see anything severe right now. Watching it come in from the west coast, kind of diagonal through central Florida. Anything turns severe, we'll let you know with weather warnings first to help you keep your family safe. High today could hit 85 degrees. 72 is the overnight low. It's currently 82 in Melbourne, Daytona Beach, 80, 77 in Ocala, and 80 in Orlando.
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I hope all of our local farmers are enjoying all of this rain. I hope it's doing some good. Austin French now on your Z.

0: 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Hi there, I'm Elise. 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Grow bigger pumpkins, beautiful flowers. In fact, Amber Brook Farms, they're doing their fall thing. And coming up at 1235, an opportunity for you to grab a family four-pack of tickets to enjoy everything that they have, including there's so many attractions. There's the pumpkin patch. 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There's a petting zoo there as well. 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
1: Hey, fear isn't all bad. 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And if you aren't afraid of God sometimes, you're probably worshiping an idol. The scripture says it's a fearful thing to fall into the hands of the living God. Scripture also says that love casts out fear, and God loves you and he's your father. Take your fears to him. You may still have a bit of fear, but then, as I said, that's not all bad. I'm Steve Brown. You think about that. Share what you just heard with a friend. 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
0: Let's take a look at your Z88.3 stress saver traffic. It's slow. I-4 eastbound Osceola Parkway to the 535. Also on I-75 southbound, the delays are improving, but just past mile marker 356 where that big rig rollover happened, looks like we still have about a 30-minute delay. And alternates to get around would be northwest 44th Ave or US 301. And in Apopka, northbound Orange Blossom Trail at Hermit Smith Road, left turn lane still blocked. Alternate to get around, Yothers Road. That's your Z88.3 Stress Saver Traffic. Keeping an eye on all the rain that's moving through Z-Land. Right now, some pockets of heavy rain, nothing severe. We'll keep you posted with weather warnings first to help you keep your family safe. I'm thinking around the time the buses let out at school. Don't know if I'm going to end up in the car pickup line. Maybe that's your scenario as well. We're just going to keep an eye on things. 90% of the area is seeing rain. A high temperature should reach 85, very humid, muggy, and 72. Might feel nice for the overnight low. Currently, it's 82 in Melbourne, Daytona Beach, 80, 77 in Ocala, and 80 in Orlando.
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0: 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Hi there. My name's Elise. Coming up on November 14th, it's a Saturday. Chance for you to pick the music that we play here on the Z. Now, I don't know, maybe I'm just super excited about this. My goal when I was in college was to become an audio engineer. And I did get that degree. I am a full sail grad. I'm not currently using that degree, but if you love music, especially the music that the Z plays, and you'd like to help us choose, you know, what gets out to the air, you do get a little fee for your time and input, a little payment, not a fee. You've been in a group with about 50 others. There's three sessions to choose from. It's in the area of Winter Park. We're just looking for some ladies between 35 and 64 who might be available. Join in on the fun. It really is. We play some music and we ask your opinions about it. It's super easy and just a lot of fun. 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

0: It's planned on about 4 extra minutes. I-4 westbound looks good. The only two incidents I see, we're still dealing with that big rig rollover on I-75 in the southbound lanes, just past mile marker 356. It's the right lane that is blocked. The delay looks to be about 30 minutes. If you want an alternate to get around, Northwest 44th Ave or US 301 will do you some good. In Apopka, northbound Orange Blossom Trail at Hermit Smith Road, the left turn lane is blocked. An alternate is Yothers Road. That's it. That's your Z88.3 Stress Saver Traffic. There's a good amount of rain out there. Chances you're going to see it are 90%. Nothing severe from what I can see on the radar right now. We'll keep you posted. 85 is the expected high today. 72, the overnight low. It is currently 84 degrees in Melbourne. It's 80 in Daytona Beach, 77 in Ocala, and 80 in Orlando.
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0: 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I don't think I'm alone in saying this. I am so happy Chick-fil-A is not going to change its drive-thru service to all AI. I like a real person being there, maybe sharing a smile, even through a speaker, 5 seconds, but it's a human moment that I love. Thank you, Chick-fil-A.
1: I want to dance like David. I want a faith like Paul. I want to sing like Silas tearing down the prison walls. I want to face that fire. It won't

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1: Is it gonna hurt, Mommy? I'm Tyler McKenzie from Z88.3 Mornings, and I sat with my little girl at the dentist while she was having a procedure. When she asked me if it will hurt, I could see the fear and anxiety in her eyes, and it broke my heart because I knew that what she was about to go through was going to hurt, and I wish I could have gone through it instead. As parents, we're just not able to protect our kids from some of the hurt that they're going to endure in their lives. And some hurts are more crushing than others. But we can remind them of the one who is with them. Remind them that God is the Father of compassion, and He loves us through our hurt. We can give them the hope and guidance of 1 Chronicles 16:11, and they can carry it with them. It says, "Look to the Lord and His strength. Seek His face always."
0: Z88.3 Stress Saver Traffic on I-4 eastbound, just a slight delay, like 4 minutes from the 536 to the 535. I-75 southbound, still some slow traffic, just past mile marker 356 in Ocala. That was a big rig rollover, so the right lane is blocked down to just that one lane. Alternates Northwest 44th or US 301 help get you around. In Apopka, northbound Orange Blossom Trail at Hermit Smith Road, the left turn lane is blocked. Yothers Road can help you out. And there's a disabled vehicle in Polk County, eastbound Polk Parkway, past Winter Lake Road, left lane is blocked. That's your Z88.3 Stress Saver Traffic. Z-Land forecast. We're still expected to get a lot of rain, but I'm seeing a lot of the bulk of it comes into the West Coast and doesn't really make it to the I-4 stretch. That's what it looks like right now. 90% chance you're going to see rain in your area. With it, it could be bringing some higher gusting winds. We'll keep an eye on things. Anything turns severe, we'll let you know with weather warnings first to help you keep your family safe. High today, possibly reaching 85 degrees. If you're not getting rain, we're just overcast and kind of gray. 72, the overnight low, and rain could continue through the overnight. You may see it tomorrow morning as well. It's currently 84 in Melbourne, Daytona Beach, 80. It's 78 in Ocala and 80 in Orlando.
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88.3. 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

0: 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Hi, who's this?
1: Hi, this is Katie.
0: Hi, Katie. How are you today?
1: I'm doing good. How are you?
0: Very good. Are you at work? Are you folding laundry? What's the plan today?
1: I am nursing my baby right now.
0: Oh, my goodness. Oh, that's the most beautiful job you could have.
1: Oh, thank you.
0: Oh, how old is the baby?
1: She's one, and I've got my three-year-old over here, too.
0: Oh. Would they love to enjoy the fall festival at Amberbrook Farms?
1: Yes.
0: You got it. You got a family four-pack. I'm so happy for you.
1: Thank you so much.

8. Hey there, I'm Elise, and with all the rain moving throughout Zealand, hope it's not creating chaos for you. You're not getting soaked as you're dodging some of those raindrops. Let's take a look at the roads, see how we're doing. We've got slight bit of congestion, not much. I-4 eastbound from the 536 to the 535. Also a little slow, Princeton Street to Ivanhoe Boulevard. It's I-75 southbound where we have slower than usual traffic just past mile marker 356 in Ocala. It is backed up to mile marker 326 in Zuber because the right lane is blocked. Right now, that's just a 10-minute delay. It's from an earlier cleanup from a big rig rollover. If you'd still like to use an alternate instead of the 10-minute delay, Northwest 44th Ave or US 301 are your options. Also, southbound I-75 at mile marker 349 in Ocala, right shoulder is blocked with an accident. And a vehicle fire just past mile marker 331 in Wildwood has two right lanes blocked. In Apopka, northbound Orange Blossom Trail at Hermit Smith Road has a left turn lane blocked with some debris in the road. An alternate to get around is Yothers. And eastbound Polk Parkway past Winter Lake Road, left lane is blocked with a disabled vehicle. That is your Z88.3 Stress Saver Traffic. Looking at the radar, a lot of rain coming through, not just today. It's going to be the next few days, and then we'll watch that little thing that's happening in the Gulf. Keep an eye on that. Probably tropical depression. I know some of our west area lakes could use that water. High today should reach 80 for the tropical depression. I know some of our west area lakes could use that water. High today should reach 85, 90% that

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0: Hi, I'm Tracy Leak from Z88.3. It can be so overwhelming sometimes when you listen to the news of the world. Seems like one bad thing happens after another. Your Z is here to bring our focus right back to Jesus.
1: In this crazy world that we live in, our only hope is in Christ, and your station helps me along my walk. 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
0: When you listen to your Z, you can know for sure that the songs will help you fix your thoughts on what is true and honorable and right and pure and lovely and admirable. Think about things that are excellent and worthy of praise.

98.3, that's Tarian, and she is going to be on tour with Cece Winans. Yes, she's going to be here in Orlando. They'll be here together. It's called Come Worship with Cece Winans as special guest. Shadow and Grace will have an opportunity for you to win your way in.

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0: Z88.3 at 131. My name is Elise. Thank you for making the Z part of your day today. Just wanted to mention at my Publix that I go to regularly, there's a couple of them on our west side of town, but the Stony Brook West one, I've been going there mainly. I watched it being built. And there's a little memorial at the entrance for a gentleman named Neville. Neville stocked and delivered the cheese for 26 years. He's just one of those genuinely kind, friendly, helpful people you just came to know because you always saw him in that very last aisle. And he passed away recently, so the store did this beautiful little memorial so that customers could know. And apparently we're not the only ones who noticed Neville because people were sharing the news on some of the social media apps as well. And it was fun just to see everyone chiming in that he had such a nice word to say to everybody that he met. So 26 years of showing up, doing your job, being kind to people. And when you're gone, people notice. So thank God for Neville. May he rest in peace. What a legend.
1: We move into the season of fall, which is the season of conflict and communication.
2: What season is it for your marriage? 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
1: Fall is where your true colors start to shine through, you know, and you start really seeing that person for who they are, but that can come with conflict. And then we move into the season of winter, which I always say is the season of turning inward. It's a season of hibernation. But not only that, winter, I have learned, is also a season of disinfecting. God uses winter to disinfect the ground and get it ready for the season of spring. So even when you're in a season of winter that feels cool, that feels apathetic, that feels frozen, there is hope that spring can come again.
2: More great insights from Deborah Falada today when you stop by FamilyMinute.org.
0: Z88.3 Stress Saver Traffic. It's 133. Let's see how we're doing. I-4 west, I-4 eastbound. We'll start there. 536 to the 535. 4 minute slowdown on I-4 westbound. We have a little bit of a delay as you're approaching Orange Blossom Trail. The traffic is backed up to Michigan Street because two right lanes are blocked. Also, I-75 heading southbound just past mile marker 356. Still some cleanup involved from an earlier rig rollover. The right lane is currently still blocked. It's a 10-minute delay. Alternates to get around Northwest 44th Ave or US 301. And also southbound I-75 past mile marker 331 in Wildwood. Vehicle fire, right shoulder is blocked. The way to get around that would be US 301. In Apopka, northbound Orange Blossom Trail at Hermit Smith Road. The left turn lane is blocked. The others road can get you around that. And on the 408, our east-west expressway heading westbound on the off-ramp to Pine Hills Road, that off-ramp's right lane is blocked. Be careful. That is your Z88.3 Stress Saver Traffic. Zealand weather. 90% of the area of all of Zealand getting some kind of rain. Not a lot of it is very heavy. Most of the heavy stuff looks like it's staying on our west coast. I don't really see much in a way to make that get any worse. It looks pretty decent right now. We'll keep you up to date with weather warnings first to help you keep your family safe should anything turn severe, but just keeping an eye on it. Still some more rain coming through. Don't know if it's going to let up. Might see it through tonight and into tomorrow morning as well. So might be looking at wet bus stop wait. Currently 83 degrees in Melbourne, Daytona Beach, 80, 78 in Ocala, and it is 80 in Orlando.
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0: 23 at 158. Hey, Talise, I'm about to step out of here. Got to step by my Publix on the way home so I can see the memorial to Neville. If you're the kind of person that can walk into the grocery store without a list because you've got it all, like, up here, for the first 5 minutes, you're feeling really confident about that decision, and then, oh, I can't do that. I need a list, and I forgot my list. But that's all right. I'm going to go anywhere. I'm going to see Neville's memorial. Thank you to Stony Brook West Publix for doing that. Super, super kind, and we're going to miss him in our cheese aisle. Shadow and Grace are in just minutes.
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0: Oh, I got a number of things to tell you about the roads. Your Z88.3 stress saver traffic on I-4 eastbound approaching DeBary Deltona. Traffic is backed up to pass the St. John's River Bridge. Left lane is blocked from an accident. That's a 14-minute delay. Going to see some slowdowns, 536 to the 535. Also, Cayley Ave to South Street. I-4 heading westbound approaching Orange Blossom Trail. Traffic backed up to Michigan Street. Two right lanes are blocked. It's not a huge delay just yet, about 5 minutes right now. I-75, still a delay from an earlier rollover crash from a big rig. Traffic is backed up past mile marker 356 in Ocala to 326 in Zuber. That right lane is blocked. Alternates to get around, Northwest 44th or US 301. An accident southbound I-75 and the off-ramp to the 326 in Zuber. Right shoulder is blocked. On the 408, the off-ramp to Pine Hills Road, the right lane of that off-ramp is blocked due to an accident. Also on the 417 heading northbound as you're approaching the 408, an accident's been moved to the shoulder. And in Apopka, northbound Orange Blossom Trail, on the 417 heading northbound as you're approaching the 408, an accident's been moved to the shoulder. And in Apopka, northbound Orange Blossom Trail at Hermit Smith Road,

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0: perfectly. 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I'm Shadow. She's Grace.
1: Oh, and I am so happy today, Shadow. My mic's on. Oh. I'm super happy. I got my taxes done.
0: Yeah?
1: I finally turned them in. Got that monkey off my back. Woohoo!
0: I'm just glad we made it into work on time.
1: Yeah.
0: We're going to help you get to where you need to be today.
1: Absolutely. We are watching the weather. It's a rainy kind of day. We're watching the traffic for you.
0: So turn up the soundtrack, and thank you for listening to your Z.

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0: 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Fundraiser may be behind us, but the thank yous are not. Whether you gave, you prayed, or did both, thank you for standing with your Z.
1: Okay.

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1: And no matter what the forecast said ahead of time,
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0: 88.3, Shadow and Grace. It is 2:30 and something happening tonight that's really pretty simple, but it's so important and so cool. It's National Night Out.
1: National Night Out. Okay.
0: Yeah. Neighborhoods across Central Florida getting together, just a chance to meet local law enforcement.
1: Oh, yeah.
0: You know, yeah, yes. It's been around forever and a day, and it's a chance to really meet your neighbors. Come on down the street. You know, a lot of cities, Shadow, Orlando, Winter Garden, Oviedo, okay. Pine Hills, just to name a few, they're all actually meeting up with local law enforcement at community centers. Mm-hmm. It's a great idea. So these cities have just turned this night into a big fun event.
1: Cool.
0: There's so many things to do with the kids.
1: You know, it's funny, Grace, I know what my neighbors drive. I know their cars, their SUVs.
0: Yeah, right.
1: I know what day their trash gets picked up.
0: Yeah.
1: I can't say I know their names.
0: I know their pets' names.
1: Well, that makes sense from you. I get that. But do you know their name?
0: I have to go back and say, okay, every time I pass the house, I'm like,
1: yeah.
0: Okay, that's where so-and-so lives, so-and-so.
1: Yes.
0: And their dog, April.
1: Yeah. Yes, that part. Well, tonight's a good night to change that.
0: Yes.
1: Turn on the porch light, head outside, and say hello.
0: Hello.
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1: See, 88.3, Stress Saver Traffic, I-4 westbound, all lanes closed into Barry Deltona after an accident just occurred. It's I-4 westbound. We'll watch that. There's a 7-minute delay, I-4 eastbound at that spot with some emergency vehicles. It's got the left shoulder blocked. Southbound I-75, Big Rig Rollover in Ocala, mile marker 356. Delays all the way back to Zuber. Your alternates are Northwest 44th Avenue or US 3. Westbound on the 408 at Pine Hills Road, that ramp closed. You can drive the John Young off-ramp. And in Apopka, we've got the left turn lane blocked on OBT northbound at Herman Smith Road. Alternate's going to be Others Road. That is 88.3, Stress Saver Traffic.
0: Have a lot of rain in the area. It is definitely coming our way for today. We have a 90% chance of rain. Thunderstorms likely later this afternoon, especially towards sunset. And just look out for ponding on streets because it is raining hard in some areas. Our high today could get up to 85.
1: 83 in Melbourne, in Daytona Beach it's 80. 78 in Ocala. In Orlando it's 81.
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It is 2:42. We have just what you might need today. A prayer to help you make it through your day. It's coming up just ahead.

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Z88.3, Shadow and Grace. Today we pray for all of our law enforcement. Heavenly Father, we pray for all of our men and women who have chosen to serve the community by placing themselves in harm's way, protecting others. Lord, give them the courage needed, patience needed, compassion, discernment in each situation. Bring them home to their loved ones at the end of their shift each day. We lift up their families who also sacrifice for the community. Give them peace. All this we pray in Jesus' name. Amen.

88.3, it's 257. Or Shadow and Grace, rainy day in Z-Land. 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

0: to never give up on me. We are Shadow and Grace. It is 3 o'clock. Just picture this, Grace.
1: Okay.
0: A Christmas sweater. In addition with the red and green, though, it's got a lot of orange going on.
1: Orange?
0: Think, you know, the Home Depot famous orange apron?
1: Yeah.
0: Mix that up with your Christmas sweater.
1: Their holiday sweater.
0: Yes, and it comes with tools.
1: I just saw that. I mean, this is such a great idea. It comes with like a screwdriver, tape measure, pliers, a headlamp.
0: Clips for hanging your Christmas lights.
1: That's the best part because that's what it's all about, hanging your Christmas lights. The sweater is like, think for what, $29.99?
0: That's a livable price.
1: And what did they say? The tools were worth around $150?
0: Something like that.
1: You know what? I love this. I so love this. This would be a great gift, Christmas gift for my hubby.
0: I hope Ivan isn't listening.

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And this fall, I want to invite your first through fifth graders to join us for Fall Frenzy. 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

0: We have all lanes blocked in Volusia County. It's I-4 westbound to Barry Deltona. 1792 is your alternate. It, too, is already crowded. Westbound I-4 at the Longwood Express Lanes entrance got the left lane blocked. 7-minute delay on I-4 eastbound into Barry Deltona. And, yo, that's related to that earlier accident on the other side of I-4. Southbound I-75, a 6-minute delay from Zuber to Ocala. Northbound of the Turnpike, there's a crash at Yeehaw Junction. It's got the right lane blocked. We have a 15-minute delay southbound of the Turnpike, County Road 470 all the way to US 27 where the left lane is blocked. Westbound on the 408, the ramp closed, the off-ramp at Pine Hills Road. You can drive the John Young Parkway off-ramp instead. Got one more, and this, thankfully, is not an accident. DeBris got the left turn lane blocked northbound on OBT at Herman Smith Road in Apopka. Yethers Road is going to be your alternate. That is ZD8.3 Stress Saver Traffic.
1: Shad, if you look at Z-Land radar, there's a reason for all the accidents.
0: Weather.
1: We are just covered in rain. The good thing is that it's rain. There's nothing severe at this moment. However, we do have that 90% chance of more rain throughout our day. Thunderstorms still could be a possibility, likely later this afternoon, especially towards sunset. High today, if we even get there, is going to be around 85.
0: 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Ocala, 77. 79 in Orlando.
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0: Hi, I'm Tracy Leak from Z88.3. It can be so overwhelming sometimes when you listen to the news of the world. Seems like one bad thing happens after another. Your Z is here to bring our focus right back to Jesus.
1: In this crazy world that we live in, our only hope is in Christ, and your station helps me along my walk. I really appreciate it, and thank you so much.
0: When you listen to your Z, you can know for sure that the songs will help you fix your thoughts on what is true and honorable and right and pure and lovely and admirable. Think about things that are excellent and worthy of praise.

88.3. We're checking it. Stress saver traffic. Still have all lanes closed on I-4 westbound to Barry Deltona. 1792 is going to be your alternate. It is also moving slow. I-4 eastbound at that same spot to Barry Deltona. We got the left shoulder blocked, and traffic's backed up to the St. John's River Bridge. I-4 westbound, the Longwood Express Lane's entrance. Left shoulder also blocked. We got some big problems southbound on I-75 from Zuber to Ocala. Big rig rollover. It's got the right lane blocked. Northbound of the turnpike with all lanes blocked at Yeehaw Junction. And southbound of the turnpike at US 27, we have a 15-minute backup. The left lane's going to be blocked. But wait, there's one more. Southbound of the 417 at Dowden Road. That ramp closed. You can access or actually exit at the Moss Park Road off-ramp instead. That is 88.3 Stress Saver Traffic.

0: Let the sales begin! Z84.3, Hey, Shadow and Grace, and Amazon, Target kicked off some big sales today, right after Walmart got things started yesterday. So, you know, if you already got Christmas shopping list in mind, this actually might be a good week to start checking some things off.
1: I'm pretty excited about this.
0: Yeah, you know, I know you are.
1: Well, you know, I look at that stuff probably every day.
0: Yes, you do.
1: But, you know, I will say this. Yeah. I've got to keep reminding myself, and I try to do this once a week or so, and, you know, do I really need this? Mm. If I ask myself that,
0: yeah,
1: I normally follow up by saying, but I want it.
2: I'm too scared to climb the jungle gym. It's too high and the wind might blow me down. I'm staying down here.
3: Sometimes it's best to trust God and try something totally new.
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1: Z88.3, stress saver traffic. It's been a rough afternoon. Not going away. Although there is some hope on I-4 westbound, they've reopened two lanes into Barrio Daytona. We have delays back to Orange City. Again, that's I-4 westbound. From Orange City to the Barrio Daytona, an extra 22 minutes on the ride. We have two lanes blocked. Still going to recommend 1792. But just know going in, that's going to be slow as well. I-4 eastbound, same spot. There's a 7-minute delay from the St. Johns River Bridge all the way to the Barrio Daytona where the left shoulder is blocked. I-4 westbound at the Longwood Express Lanes entrance, left shoulder is blocked. Northbound on the Turnpike, all lanes are closed at Yeehaw Junction. Southbound I-75, the right lane blocked in Ocala, mile marker 356. Now there's a 24-minute backup southbound on the Turnpike from County Road 470 all the way to US 27 where the left lane is blocked. We got one more. Southbound on the Greenway at Dowden Road got the off-ramp closed. You can try a Moss Park Road off-ramp instead. That's a lot going on. That is 88.3 Stress Saver Traffic.
0: Well, we got a lot going on because of the rain. Ah. It is all over Z-Land. The good thing is that right now it's just rain. We are keeping an eye out on thunderstorms because we do have a chance they could pop up likely late this afternoon, especially towards sunset. In the meantime, 90% chance of rain continues. Mm. High today, if we get there in some places, I don't think so, 85.
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88.3, Stress Saver Traffic. Let me tell you, it's not a good day on the roads at all. I-4 westbound with a 22-minute delay from Orange City to DeBary-Deltona. Your alternate is 1792. Eastbound I-4 at the same spot. We have traffic backed up to the St. Johns River Bridge. Left shoulder's going to be blocked. It is a 7-minute delay. Eastbound I-4 in Sanford, right lane is blocked at 1792. In Ocala, southbound I-75, we've got delays all the way back. Almost 20-minute delay, it looks like. Got the right lane blocked. You want to take either U.S. 301 or Northwest 44th Avenue. 8-minute delay northbound on the turnpike from at Yeehaw Junction. 441 is an alternate, so is I-95. Got the left lane blocked southbound on the turnpike at U.S. 27. It has a 40-minute delay. And in Titusville, all lanes blocked both directions on Columbia Boulevard between Grissom Parkway and Challenger Memorial Parkway. Shepherd Drive is your alternate. That's a lot. That is 88.3 Stress Saver Traffic.

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Z88.3, 355, Shadow and Grace. Okay, your next family adventure could be on us. Four passes to the Orlando Science Center. Up for grabs coming up at 410.

0: Z88.3. Hope you're having a good day in spite of the cloudiness and rain.
1: A little rainy out there.
0: Yeah. It's Grace and Shadow. And, you know, we had a first this past weekend in our neighborhood, Shadow. Mm-hmm. We had a bear spotting. A bear.
1: That is scary.
0: Well, yeah. Especially because we don't have anywhere near us that bears could live. I don't think we do.
1: I got to be honest. You live in East Orange County.
0: Yeah.
1: I don't think I've ever heard of a bear spotting there.
0: I don't either. Wow. So we're kind of like, okay, where did this little guy or gal come from?
1: Yeah.
0: How we found out was our neighbor, his security camera caught this young bear. And it looks young to me.
1: Right.
0: Just strolling through our neighborhood around 1:30 in the morning. Just doop-de-doo. You know, and so I'm just a little concerned if it's going to be hanging out in our neighborhood. And maybe it wants to come out a little earlier because my hubby and I walk. Mm-hmm. Evenings.
1: Yeah.
0: Not at 1:30 in the morning, but you just never know. So do you have a problem with bears in your neighborhood?
1: Nope, I do not.
0: No.
1: No.
0: Well, I'm a little conflicted too because when I saw the photos of it, I thought, "Oh, it's so cute."
1: Oh, don't let that come between you and not have bears can be very dangerous.
0: I know.
1: And cute.
0: Yes,
1: you know? And
0: I know.
1: Some are cuter than the average bear. Thank you. I'll be here all week. But no, in my house, we have two dogs, so I'm grateful. I've never seen a bear in the area, and I don't care what they look like. The bears, I don't want them near my family, my dogs, or me.
0: Yeah, you know, I know. I placed a photo of this up on our afternoon Facebook page.
1: Okay.
0: So any advice? Greatly appreciated.
1: Yeah. Stay away from the bears.
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0: Yeehaw Junction, and a 40-minute delay southbound on the turnpike from County Road 470 to US 27 and in Titusville. All lanes blocked on Columbia Boulevard in both directions between Grissom Parkway and Challenger Memorial Parkway. You could try Shepherd Drive instead. That is 88.3 Stress Saver Traffic.
1: So most of Z-Land getting some kind of cloud coverage and rain, and looking at a couple of storms popping up near Brevard. Nothing severe, though, right now. If it does turn severe, we'll let you know. In the meantime, mostly cloudy remains for tonight. Yep, 70% chance of more rain. Slight chance of thunderstorms until late this evening, even close to midnight. Overnight low tonight going to be around 72. Don't put that umbrella away because more rain tomorrow. High going to be 85 and an 80% chance of rain for Wednesday.
0: Just keep that umbrella out all week from it sounds like. All right, 81 in Melbourne, Daytona Beach, 78, 77 in Ocala, and Orlando at 79.
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0: Z88.3. It is time for 11. We are celebrating birthday. Woo-hoo! Shadow and Grace with you. You do not have to have a birthday to win today's prize. Got a family four-pack of passes to the Orlando Science Center coming up. But first, we're celebrating the 6th of October.
1: Let's start with Liz. Happy birthday, Liz. 69 today. Loretta is 68. Arthur, 27. And Caden is 17.
0: Kathy turns 62 today. Esteban is 13. Happy 32nd birthday to Alexa. Hey, Alexa. Oops. And Jameson is 18.
1: Anniversaries today. Michael and Brandy celebrating 19 years. Hector and Amaryllis is 25 years together. Mark and Don celebrating 36.
0: Congratulations. Now we got those four passes for the Orlando Science Center, where there's something for the whole family, and you'll get the opportunity to be on the radio as our guest birthday announcer.
1: So all you got to do now is be caller 12-407-988-0883. 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

0: 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Hi, who is this?
1: This is Kathy. How are you?
2: We're good, Kathy. What are you up to this afternoon?
1: Well, this afternoon, my son can tell you. Go ahead, Jonathan. Tell us. How are you doing? We're on the way home, listening to the Z all the time.
2: Awesome, guys. And how was school today?
1: It was amazing. I'm actually a teacher. I teach at high school, and it was a wonderful, blessed day.
2: Wonderful. Let's give them a shout out. Where do you teach?
1: Yeah. Professional and Technical High School.
0: Very nice.
2: Well, you're the winner.
0: Yay!
1: Hey, woo! Thank you so much.
0: Congratulations. 4 tickets. The Orlando Science Center. Could you wish everybody a happy birthday?
1: Happy birthday. Feliz cumpleaños, everyone. Happy birthday.
2: Very nice. Z88.3. We're checking stress saver traffic. Boy, do we find it today. 35-minute backup. I-4 westbound from Orange City to DeBary-Deltona. On the opposite side, I-4 eastbound DeBary-Deltona, there is a 7-minute delay. Got a 12-minute backup southbound I-75 from State Road 326 in Zuber all the way up to Ocala. And a 40-minute delay southbound on the turnpike from County Road 470 to US 27. That is 88.3 Stress Saver Traffic.

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0: need is to be honest.
1: 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Shadow and Grace. Shadow, I think I found your next job.
2: Oh, what's that? I want to hear this.
1: No, you know what it is. It's the job being offered in St. Pete, Clearwater.
2: Oh, no, we were talking about that earlier. Can you go down the job description again?
1: Okay, so they're looking for 3 people to spend 10 days exploring beaches, restaurants, music, art, and yes, Gulf Coast sunsets.
2: You would like that part. Okay, yeah.
1: Paying $10,000.
2: Ooh, I like that part.
1: They even cover your airfare, your accommodations.
2: Wow.
1: Now, there is work involved because you got to explore the area and share what you discover. You got to report back to them.
2: Well, so the way I'm hearing this,
1: yeah,
2: you eat good food.
1: Mm.
2: You go to the beach.
1: Correct.
2: You watch sunsets.
1: Pretty much.
2: And then you tell people about it.
1: Kind of like your vacation.
2: Yeah. I've been training for this job my entire life.
1: All his life.
3: Hi, this is Pastor Joel Hunter. You know, God offers signs before we ask. Some of us just don't pay attention. In the comic strip, Hagar the Horrible, he's kneeling in prayer. It's not easy to believe in you, God. We never see you. How come you never give us proof? In the next frames, we see Hagar's thoughts, a field of beautiful wildflowers, a newborn baby, a giant stone rolled away from the tomb. Hagar says to himself, "I give up. Every time I bring this up, I get distracted." As the movie character said, the signs are everywhere. Romans 1:20 says, "Since the creation of the world, God's activity has been clearly seen through what has been made." God proves his existence by what can be seen. Let's be part of that proof. Let's go help somebody.
2: Z88.3, stress saver traffic. If you haven't been out and about this afternoon, well, we're in pretty tough shape on the roads. I-4 westbound to Barrie Deltona, 35-minute backup. I-4 eastbound, same spot, 7-minute delay. I-4 westbound, a 17-minute delay from the OBT to the turnpike. I-4 eastbound, Osceola Parkway, an accident off on the shoulder. Southbound I-75 in Ocala, a 12-minute backup all the way to Zubert, State Road 326, and a 40-minute delay southbound on the turnpike from County Road 470 to US 27. Also learned that in Titusville, we have all lanes blocked on Columbia Boulevard in both directions between Grissom Parkway and Challenger Memorial Parkway. That is Z88.3, stress saver traffic.
1: Okay, so we got a lot of rain. Pretty much all of Zealand right now, Shadow, is covered either in clouds and getting some rain. Little patch open around Seminole and Titusville, but for the most part, rain, rain, rain.
2: So I'm not hearing anything about thunderstorms.
1: Not yet. We still have a chance of thunderstorms later this afternoon, likely towards sunset.
2: Got it.
1: Still even possibly into the overnight. Our low tonight, overnight low tonight, going to be around 72. Chance of thunderstorms and more rain for tomorrow set at 80%. Our high tomorrow going to be around 82.
2: It's 81 in Melbourne, in Daytona Beach, 78, 77 in Ocala, in Orlando, 79.
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It's the law. 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

Z88.3, stress saver traffic. It's a long one. 35 minute delay on I-4 westbound from Orange City to DeBaria Deltona. Opposite side of I-4, DeBaria Deltona with a 7 minute backup. Westbound I-4, a 17 minute delay from OBT to the Turnpike. Northbound I-95, State Road 520, got the right shoulder block. There's a half hour backup southbound of the Turnpike, County Road 470 to US 27. And in Titusville, all lanes blocked. Westbound Columbia Boulevard at Grissom Parkway. You want to take Shepherd Drive instead. That is 88.3 Stress Saver Traffic.

0: 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How would you like a night out to see CeCe Winans live? 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
1: Z88.3, stress saver traffic, a lot of problems, especially I-4 westbound at DeBary-Deltona. 35-minute delay from Orange City to DeBary-Deltona. Eastbound I-4, same spot, 7-minute backup. Westbound I-4 from OBT to the Turnpike, a 17-minute delay. You may want to go with State Road 44 instead. Southbound I-75 and Bushnell, we got the right shoulder blocked. On the Turnpike southbound, all lanes closed at the Okahumpka Service Plaza and the left lane block from County Road 470 to US 27. And in Titusville, all lanes blocked westbound on Columbia Boulevard at Grissom Parkway. You want to take Shepherd Drive instead. That is 88.3 Stress Saver Traffic.
2: Mostly cloudy, 70% chance of some rain still coming our way, slight chance of a thunderstorm into late this evening, even possibly early morning. Rain also possibly overnight. Our low tonight going to be around 72. Our Wednesday kind of more of the same. Mm-hmm. Mostly cloudy, 80% chance of some rain and thunderstorms late in the day.
1: 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Ocala at 76. 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

Z88.3, Stress Saver Traffic. Boy, a lot of problems on our roads, including I-4 westbound. Got a 35-minute delay from Orange City to DeBary-Deltona and another 17-minute backup from OBT to the Turnpike. Eastbound I-4, the delay is now half an hour from the St. Johns River Bridge down to DeBary-Deltona, where the left shoulder is currently blocked. If you're headed northbound on the Turnpike, there's just a minute backup, County Road 470. But southbound on the Turnpike, all lanes are blocked from the Okahumpka Service Plaza, actually there at that exit. And also southbound at the Turnpike, a 30-minute delay from County Road 470 to US 27. Have a crash southbound on the Greenway at the Beach Line. It's southbound at the 417 at State Road 528. It's got that off-ramp right lane blocked. And all lanes are blocked in Titusville, westbound on Columbia Avenue, Boulevard. That's at Grissom Parkway. You could try either Shepherd Drive or Cheney Highway as your alternates. That is 88.3 Stress Saver Traffic.

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1: Our question for the kids to ask Mom and Dad tonight. What was the weirdest fashion or hair trend you followed as a teenager?
0: Well, I'm embarrassed to say this, but it was really in back in the day.
1: Yeah.
0: Where you had that short hair at the top and then long, like a mullet, kind of like a mullet.
1: I had one of those.
0: I did too.
1: All righty then. Moving on. Tonight is National Night Out. It's a night to get outside, meet your neighbors,
0: yeah,
1: show them your mullet, and spend some time with the local law enforcement officers who serve your community.
0: Yeah.
1: You can check to see if your city is gathering tonight at Community Center. We got a lot of them going on in Z-Land between 6 and 8 tonight. And it's a great reminder, we can live next door to somebody for years, barely know them. So turn that porch light on and step outside and say hello tonight.
0: Hello.
1: A stronger neighborhood could start with something that simple.
0: Here's a verse for after dessert. So in everything, do to others what you would have them do to you. For this sums up the law and the prophets. That's Matthew 7:12.
1: You know, I'd probably tell them, don't wear a mullet. That's probably what I'd say. Well, that's Dinner Table Talk. Have an awesome Tuesday night.
2: Is it going to hurt, Mommy? I'm Tyler McKenzie from Z88.3 Mornings, and I sat with my little girl at the dentist while she was having a procedure. When she asked me if it will hurt, I could see the fear and anxiety in her eyes, and it broke my heart because I knew that what she was about to go through was going to hurt, and I wish I could have gone through it instead. As parents, we're just not able to protect our kids from some of the hurt that they're going to endure in their lives, and some hurts are more crushing than others. But we can remind them of the one who is with them. Remind them that God is the Father of compassion and He loves us through our hurt. We can give them the hope and guidance of 1 Chronicles 16:11, and they can carry it with them. It says, look to the Lord and His strength. Seek His face always.
1: Z88.3, stress saver traffic. We'll start with I-4 westbound. 17-minute delay from OBT to the Turnpike. Also an I-4 westbound, a 35-minute backup from Orange City to DeBary-Deltona, where they have the on-ramp closed and left shoulder blocked. Same spot on I-4 eastbound at DeBary-Deltona. There's nearly an hour backup from the St. John's River Bridge to the DeBary exit, where the left shoulder is going to be blocked. Northbound of the Turnpike, it's slow moving at County Road 470. Southbound of the Turnpike, all lanes are blocked at the Okahumpka Service Plaza, and at County Road 470, the left lane is blocked, and it's got a 30-minute delay. On the Greenway, southbound at the Beach Line, the off-ramp right lane is blocked. All lanes blocked in Titusville, westbound at Columbia Boulevard at Grissom Parkway. You can try either Cheney Highway or Shepherd Drive instead. That is Z88.3 Stress Saver Traffic.
0: Mostly cloudy tonight. We do have a 70% chance of rain to continue through this evening. A slight chance of thunderstorms still coming our way late this evening, even probably closer to sunset, which, by the way, is at 7:05.
1: Wow, how'd you know that?
0: Yeah. Our low tonight, 72. Wednesday, more rain. Mostly cloudy, rain, slight chance of thunderstorms late in the day. High tomorrow, going to be around 85.
1: 80 in Melbourne, Daytona Beach, 78. 75 in Ocala, in Orlando, 79.
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0: 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It's 535. Shadow along with Grace. And look what we got here. 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
0: Woo! 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
2: And for dessert, a pair of tickets for CC Watkins in concert.
1: Oh my gosh, I'm so excited. 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
2: 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Your birthday party for him is planned.
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0: Hi, I'm Tracy Leak from Z88.3. It can be so overwhelming sometimes when you listen to the news of the world. Seems like one bad thing happens after another. Your Z is here to bring our focus right back to Jesus.
1: In this crazy world that we live in, our only hope is in Christ, and your station helps me along my walk. I really appreciate it, and thank you so much.
0: When you listen to your Z, you can know for sure that the songs will help you fix your thoughts on what is true and honorable and right and pure and lovely and admirable. Think about things that are excellent and worthy of praise.

Z88.3, it's 5:55. It's also Paco Tuesday. He's going to make you the winner. Paco, that is. Family four-pack to Great Scott Farms coming up tonight at 7:35.

0: Z88.3. It's 5:58. I'm Shadow. That's Grace.
1: Hello.
0: Paco's in the studio as well. Hey, man.
2: Hello.
0: Well, your Z wants to say thank you to all who give during our annual Z fundraiser. And we are just humbled by your generosity.
1: We truly are. You were almost funded, fully funded for 2027. And we thank you so much for all of you who gave gifts and prayed for your Z ministry. Those prayers, boy, they mean so much to us. And we want to thank people that are still giving.
0: I'm just seeing it now.
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0: Z88.3, stress saver traffic, and there's still a lot of it. I-4 westbound, 46A in Sanford, that on-ramp closed. I-4 westbound at the turnpike, actually backups from OBT to the turnpike. It's where the left lane is blocked. It's a 17-minute backup. If you want to try State Road 44 instead. Northbound at the turnpike at County Road 470, a 20-minute backup. Southbound at the turnpike, we have all lanes closed from US 301 in Wildwood to the Okahumpka Service Plaza. And a 30-minute delay south on the turnpike, County Road 470 to US 27. That is 88.3 Stress Saver Traffic.
1: Mostly cloudy. 70% chance of more rain through tonight. Still a slight chance of thunderstorms into late this evening. Overnight low going to be around 72. Do not put away that umbrella. 80% chance of more rain for tomorrow. And thunderstorms again late in the afternoon.
0: My question is, where is my umbrella? 80 in Melbourne, Daytona Beach, 77. 75 in Ocala, and Orlando, 78. 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

Yeah, there are some showers in Z-Land, but we got our eye on that radar. Don't you worry. How you doing? I'm Paco. Thank you so much for joining me. I appreciate your support.

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I'm Paco, and I'm looking at our traffic. Stress Saver traffic is going to stress you out. It looks like people are playing bumper cars. Please, we've gotten a little bit of rain. Be careful. Slow down. Use your blinkers and your mirrors. Be courteous. I-4 eastbound, we've got a crash. That's coming up on DeBerry. Deltona traffic is backed up to pass the St. John's River Bridge. The left shoulder's blocked. That is a 20-minute delay. Osceola Parkway to the 535 is going to take you 15 minutes. The 535 on to Sand Lake Road is a 13-minute slowdown. I-4 westbound, there's a crash coming up on Orange City. The left shoulder is blocked. Westbound I-4 coming up on County Road 46A. The on-ramp is closed. You can use the Lake Mary Boulevard on-ramp instead. Crash westbound I-4 coming up on Princeton. The left lane is blocked. Crash westbound I-4 at the turnpike. Traffic is backed up to OBT. The left lane is blocked. It's causing a 17-minute delay. You can use State Road 44 instead. Also heavy from Sand Lake Road to the 536 Disney Springs. That's going to take you 24 minutes. Osceola Parkway to County Road 532. That's a 35-minute slowdown. I-4 Express Lanes westbound. Slow from Parr Street to the 408. The Turnpike northbound, there's a crash. It's on the off-ramp to the 429. The off-ramp center lane is blocked. And the Turnpike southbound, there's a crash. That's past the Okahumka Service Plaza. Traffic is backed up to US 301 Wildwood. The left lane is blocked. That is a 20-minute delay. And that, my friend, is your Z88.3 Stress Saver Traffic.

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1: Making well with my soul. 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Jesus, could you please just sit and cry with me till I can sing, till I can sing. It is well with my soul.

0: Z88.3, 631 on Paco. Buenas noches. So, yeah, you probably heard we didn't quite get fully funded for 2027, but we are so close. 95.4% funded for next year. So let me just say this. If you've ever been blessed by the Z when you were in a dark place and we were your light, when you felt alone and we were your friend, when you were down and our music got you up, could you bless us so that we can turn around and bless somebody else? 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
1: Hey, fear isn't all bad. Sometimes it's like the canary in the mine shaft. If the canary dies, it's time to leave. If, for instance, you're not afraid of thieves enough to lock your car, you're going to get robbed. If you aren't afraid of a gun, you're going to get shot. And if you aren't afraid of God sometimes, you're probably worshiping an idol. The scripture says it's a fearful thing to fall into the hands of the living God. Scripture also says that love casts out fear, and God loves you and He's your Father. Take your fears to Him. You may still have a bit of fear, but then, as I said, that's not all bad. I'm Steve Brown. You think about that. Share what you just heard with a friend. Go to youthinkaboutthat.com.
0: 633 at Z88.3. Let's take a look at Stress Saver Traffic. You know, a lot of people say 7 is their lucky number, but when we have 7 accidents, that's not lucky for anybody. Let's take a look and see what's going on. I-4 eastbound, we've got a crash. That's coming up on Daryl Carter Parkway. The right shoulder's blocked. Also, I-4 eastbound, a crash at Cayley. That's going to be on the shoulder. A crash, I-4 eastbound, coming up on DeBerry-Deltona. Traffic is backed up to past the St. John's River Bridge. The left shoulder is blocked. That's a 20-minute delay. Slow between Osceola Parkway and the 535, and slow between the 535 and Sand Lake Road. Between Osceola Parkway and the 535, it's going to take you 15 minutes. Between the 535 and Sand Lake Road, that's going to slow you down 30 minutes. I-4 westbound, not much better. There's a crash coming up on County Road 46A. The on-ramp is closed. Your alternate, the Lake Mary Boulevard on-ramp. A crash, I-4 westbound, coming up on Princeton Street. The left lane there is blocked. Also slow Sand Lake Road to the 536 Disney Springs. That'll take you 24 minutes. Slower Osceola Parkway to County Road 532. That's a 35-minute delay. The Turnpike northbound, we've got a crash. It's on the off-ramp to the 429. The off-ramp right lane is blocked. And the Turnpike southbound, there's a crash right past the Okahumpka Service Plaza. Traffic is backed up to US 301 Wildwood. The left lane is blocked. That is a 20-minute delay. And this just added, I-4 eastbound, another crash. Coming up on Cayley Avenue, the on-ramp right lane is blocked. And that, my friend, is your Z88.3 Stress Saver Traffic. All right, for tonight, cloudy, a 70% chance of rain, low at 72. Tomorrow, cloudy, 80% chance of rain, high 82. Then tomorrow night, cloudy, rain chance drops a little bit to about 50-50, low at 71. Right now in Melbourne, 80, 77 in Daytona Beach, 75 in Ocala, 78 in Orlando.
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88.3, 650 on Paco. Let's take a look at Stress Saver traffic. We've got some problems. I-4 eastbound, a crash at Cayley Avenue. The on-ramp right lane is blocked. Also a crash eastbound I-4. DeBary-Deltona, right there at DeBary-Deltona. Traffic is backed up to the St. Johns River Bridge. The left shoulder is blocked. Only a 7-minute delay. They're working on it right now. Also, congestion from Osceola Parkway to the 535. That's a 15-minute delay. Then the 535 on to Sand Lake Road is going to take you another 13 minutes. I-4 westbound, we've got a crash. That's at County Road 46A. The on-ramp is closed. Use the Lake Mary Boulevard on-ramp. Another crash westbound, I-4 at Princeton. Traffic is backed up to Fairbanks. The left lane's blocked. That is a 10-minute delay right now. Also slow between Sand Lake Road and the 536 Disney Springs. That's going to be 24 minutes. Osceola Parkway to the 532. That'll take you 35 minutes. The Turnpike southbound, we've got a crash. That's right past the Okahumka Service Plaza. Traffic is backed up to US 301 Wildwood. The left lane is blocked. That is a 20-minute delay right now. But that's it. That, my friend, not enough, is your Z88.3 Stress Saver Traffic.

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88.3 on Paco, and got something for you. How about celebrate your birthday at Orlando Science Center? Ellis and Tyler are going to be your next chance to win tomorrow morning.

0: you're listening. And by the way, happy birthday. All right, 702, quick look at Z88.3 Stress Saver Traffic. Let's see what's going on. Some of the accidents have cleared up. Still have a few, though. I-4 eastbound, Osceola Parkway to the 535 will take you 15 minutes. The 535 on to Sand Lake Road is a 13-minute ride. I-4 westbound, we have a crash. That's County Road 46A. It's on the shoulder. Your best bet, take Lake Mary Boulevard's on-ramp. Also, a crash westbound I-4 coming up on Princeton Street. The right shoulder is blocked. Heavy traffic, Sand Lake Road to the 536 Disney Springs. That'll slow you down by 24 minutes. Osceola Parkway to the 532. That's a 35-minute delay. The Turnpike northbound, we have a crash. That's on the off-ramp to the 429. The off-ramp right lane is blocked. And the Turnpike southbound, that crash past the Okahumpka Service Plaza, still there. Traffic is backed up to 301 Wildwood. The left lane is blocked. That is a 20-minute delay. They're working on it. Just be patient. But that's it. That, my friend, is your Z88.3 Stress Saver Traffic. Cloudy tonight, a 70% chance of rain, low at 72. Cloudy again tomorrow, 80% chance of rain, high 82. Then tomorrow night, cloudy, rain chances drop down to 50%. Temps drop down to 71. Right now in Melbourne and Daytona Beach, 77. 75 in Ocala, 77 in Orlando.
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0: 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Buenas noches, I'm Paco, and I think you're going to make it. I think you're going to be caller number 12 right now to win that family four-pack to go to Great Scott Farms for their fall festival in Corn Maze. I believe it, but you got to start dialing right now, 407-988-0883. 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And you know what? It's just our way of saying thank you for listening to the Z.
1: Seems like everyone's looking for the best investment advice these days. Maybe you're no exception. Hi, I'm Chuck Swindoll. Buy low, sell high, we joke. But if you've got your hopes and your securities, don't hold your breath. Is the stock market whispering promises in your ear? Hey, take this advice. Don't believe them. I would remind you of this. Markets rise and fall. There will come a time when all our things, including all our money, will perish. It'll just burn up. So be sure you're investing in the things that count into eternity.
0: 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Let's look at Stress Saver traffic. Things are starting to settle down just a little bit. I-4 eastbound, we've got a crash. That's coming up on the 408. The right shoulder is blocked. Slow traffic from Osceola Parkway to the 535. That's going to take you about 14 minutes. I-4 westbound, Sand Lake Road to the 536 Disney Springs. That's an 18-minute delay. Osceola Parkway to the 532 will take you 29 minutes. The Turnpike northbound, we have a crash. It's on the off-ramp to the 429. The off-ramp right lane is blocked. And the Turnpike southbound, there's a crash right past the Okahumpka Service Plaza. Traffic is backed up to US 301 Wildwood. The left lane is blocked right now. That's a 16-minute delay. But that's it. That, my friend, is your Z88.3 Stress Saver traffic. Cloudy tonight, a 70% chance of rain with a low at 72. Tomorrow, cloudy. Rain chance goes up to 80%. High around 82. Then tomorrow night, cloudy, rain chance dropping to 50-50 with a low at 71. Right now in Melbourne and Daytona Beach, it's 77. 75 in Ocala, 77 in Orlando.
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88.3. Congratulating Paul from Longwood. He was caller number 12. He got that family four-pack to go to Great Scott Farms. You're going to win tomorrow, though.

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0: Hi, I'm Tracy Leak from Z88.3. It can be so overwhelming sometimes when you listen to the news of the world. Seems like one bad thing happens after another. Your Z is here to bring our focus right back to Jesus.
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0: When you listen to your Z, you can know for sure that the songs will help you fix your thoughts on what is true and honorable and right and pure and lovely and admirable. Think about things that are excellent and worthy of praise.

0: 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Buenas noches. I'm Paco. And, you know, I'm blessed. I've got such an amazing wife, and I love her so much. I want to be that happily ever after fairy tale. All marriages aren't that way. 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All right, let's check out Stress Saver Traffic and see what's going on. I-4 westbound. It's a little slow between Sand Lake Road and State Road 536, Disney Springs. It'll slow you down by 18 minutes. And I-75 northbound, we've got a crash that's at mile marker 330 Wildwood. The left lane is blocked. But that's it. That, my friend, is your Z88.3 Stress Saver Traffic. Z-Land weather. Cloudy tonight, a 70% chance of rain with a low at 72. For tomorrow, cloudy, 80% chance of rain, high 82. Then tomorrow night, cloudy and the rain chance is going to be about 50-50. Low around 71. Right now in Melbourne, 76, 77 in Daytona Beach, 75 in Ocala, 76 in Orlando.
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